Hello, Palatka and Putnam County. I'm Rusty Starr, the new and old publisher of the Palatka Daily News. I'm happy to be back at my old job after being away from your local newspaper for 13 years. In these modern times, some people think that social media can give them the news they need. But as Paul Harvey used to say, you need to hear the rest of the story. Please read the Daily News in print and online so you can get the information you need to make important decisions in your life.

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0: 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Taking a look at tonight's weather forecast, showers and thunderstorms likely at 60%, mostly cloudy skies with a low around 74 degrees, easterly winds around 5 miles per hour becoming calm, new precipitation amounts between a tenth and a quarter of an inch, except higher amounts possible in thunderstorms. Tomorrow, a 30% chance of showers and thunderstorms in the afternoon, increasing clouds, a high near 92, with calm winds becoming southerly around 5 miles per hour in the afternoon. And that's a look at your Bass Capital radio weather.
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1: Taking a look at tonight's weather forecast. Showers and thunderstorms likely at 60%. Mostly cloudy skies with a low around 74 degrees. Easterly winds around 5 miles per hour, becoming calm. New precipitation amounts between a tenth and a quarter of an inch, except higher amounts possible in thunderstorms. Tomorrow, a 30% chance of showers and thunderstorms in the afternoon. Increasing clouds, a high near 92, with calm winds becoming southerly around 5 miles per hour. Per hour in the afternoon. And that's a look at your Bass Capital radio weather.
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Taking a look at tonight's weather forecast. Showers and thunderstorms likely at 60%. Mostly cloudy skies with a low around 74 degrees. Easterly winds around 5 miles per hour, becoming calm. New precipitation amounts between a tenth and a quarter of an inch, except higher amounts possible in thunderstorms. Tomorrow, a 30% chance of showers and thunderstorms in the afternoon. Increasing clouds, a high near 92, with calm winds becoming southerly around 5 miles per hour in the afternoon. And that's a look at your Bass Capital Radio weather.

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Skies with a low around 74 degrees. Easterly winds around 5 miles per hour, becoming calm. New precipitation amounts between a tenth and a quarter of an inch, except higher amounts possible in thunderstorms. Tomorrow, a 30% chance of showers and thunderstorms in the afternoon. Increasing clouds, a high near 92, with calm winds becoming southerly around 5 miles per hour in the afternoon. 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

Hi, this is Commissioner Annie Davis from the City of Palatka, reminding you to be involved in our city. 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

Taking a look at tonight's weather forecast, showers and thunderstorms likely at 60%. Mostly cloudy skies with a low around 74 degrees. Easterly winds around 5 miles per hour, becoming calm. New precipitation amounts between a tenth and a quarter of an inch, except higher amounts possible in thunderstorms. Tomorrow, a 30% chance of showers and thunderstorms in the afternoon. Increasing clouds, a high near 92, with calm winds becoming southerly around 5 miles per hour in the afternoon. And that's a look at your Bass Capital Radio weather.

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Taking a look at tonight's weather forecast, showers and thunderstorms likely at 60%. Mostly cloudy skies with a low around 74 degrees. Easterly winds around 5 miles per hour, becoming calm. New precipitation amounts between a tenth and a quarter of an inch, except higher amounts possible in thunderstorms. Tomorrow, a 30% chance of showers and thunderstorms in the afternoon. Increasing clouds, a high near 92, with calm winds becoming southerly around 5 miles per hour in the afternoon. And that's a look at your Bass Capital Radio weather.

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Taking a look at tonight's weather forecast. Showers and thunderstorms likely at 60%. Mostly cloudy skies with a low around 74 degrees. Easterly winds around 5 miles per hour, becoming calm. New precipitation amounts between a tenth and a quarter of an inch, except higher amounts possible in thunderstorms. Tomorrow, a 30% chance of showers and thunderstorms in the afternoon. Increasing clouds, a high near 92, with calm winds becoming southerly around 5 miles per hour in the afternoon. And that's a look at your Bass Capital Radio weather.

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Take a look at your overnight weather forecast. Overnight, we're going to have a low of 74 degrees. Easterly winds around 5 miles per hour, becoming calm. Today, a 30% chance of showers and thunderstorms in the afternoon after 2 p.m. Increasing clouds with a high near 92 and calm winds becoming southerly around 5 miles per hour in the afternoon. Coming up later on tonight, 60% chance of showers and thunderstorms with a low of 74. And that's a look at your overnight weather on your Bass Capital radio station.

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1: Take a look at your overnight weather forecast. Overnight, we're going to have a low of 74 degrees. Easterly winds around 5 miles per hour, becoming calm. Today, a 30% chance of showers and thunderstorms in the afternoon after 2 p.m. Increasing clouds with a high near 92 and calm winds becoming southerly around 5 miles per hour in the afternoon. Coming up later on tonight, 60% chance of showers and thunderstorms with a low of 74. And that's a look at your overnight weather on your Bass Capital Radio

There's an old Australian stockman lying, dying. And he gets himself up onto one elbow and he turns to his mates who are gathered round and he says, "Watch me wallabies feed, mate. Watch me wallabies feed. They're a dangerous breed, mate. 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
1: Take a look at your overnight weather forecast. Overnight, we're going to have a low of 74 degrees. Easterly winds around 5 miles per hour, becoming calm. Today, a 30% chance of showers and thunderstorms in the afternoon after 2 p.m. Increasing clouds with a high near 92 and calm winds becoming southerly around 5 miles per hour in the afternoon. Coming up later on tonight, 60% chance of showers and thunderstorms with a low of 74. And that's a look at your overnight weather on your Bass Capital radio station.

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1: Take a look at your overnight weather forecast. Overnight, we're going to have a low of 74 degrees. Easterly winds around 5 miles per hour, becoming calm. Today, a 30% chance of showers and thunderstorms in the afternoon after 2 p.m. Increasing clouds with a high near 92 and calm winds becoming southerly around 5 miles per hour in the afternoon. Coming up later on tonight, 60% chance of showers and thunderstorms with a low of 74. And that's a look at your overnight weather on your Bass Capital Radio.

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1: Take a look at your overnight weather forecast. Overnight, we're going to have a low of 74 degrees. Easterly winds around 5 miles per hour, becoming calm. Today, a 30% chance of showers and thunderstorms in the afternoon after 2 p.m. Increasing clouds with a high near 92. And calm winds becoming southerly around 5 miles per hour in the afternoon. Coming up later on tonight, 60% chance of showers and thunderstorms with a low of 74. And that's a look at your overnight weather on your Bass Capital radio station.

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And now I'm back to let you know I can really shake 'em down.

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1: Take a look at your overnight weather forecast. Overnight, we're going to have a low of 74 degrees. Easterly winds around 5 miles per hour, becoming calm. Today, a 30% chance of showers and thunderstorms in the afternoon after 2 p.m. Increasing clouds with a high near 92 and calm winds becoming southerly around 5 miles per hour in the afternoon. Coming up later on tonight, 60% chance of showers and thunderstorms with a low of 74. And that's a look at your overnight weather on your Bass Capital radio station.

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I am but a fool. Darling, I love you. Though you treat me cruel, you hurt me, and you make me cry. But if you leave me, I will surely die.

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Thunderstorms in the afternoon after 2 p.m., increasing clouds with a high near 92, and calm winds becoming southerly around 5 miles per hour in the afternoon. Coming up later on tonight, 60% chance of showers and thunderstorms with a low of 74. And that's a look at your overnight weather on your Bass Capital.

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Hi, this is Katie from Putnam St. John's County Farm Bureau Young Farmers and Ranchers, reminding you to join us in advocating for agriculture in our community. 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

Ah, that's logical. It's the logical song from Supertramp, 1979 Gold at WPLK. Good Friday morning. It is 6:30, and we've got no, not 90 degrees. I'm sorry, 74 degrees on the front porch right now. With the G-Man Radio Red, be slipping in here in just a few minutes. Pet Clark's on the turntable right now.

0: All right. I know a place, and I know a place. Get everything together here. All right. All right. Say what now?
1: I was early this morning. I've been up a long time. Mm-hmm. Bill got up, and about 3:30. And he flipped on whatever he watches when he gets up first thing in the morning before I go and watch the news. And it was God's Country, and they were on a gator hunt. God Country Outfitters. And he's pulling the guys out of San Mateo. So we watched our RT out gator hunting with somebody. I don't know who they were with, but it was a good show.
0: All right, that's
1: nice
0: cool.
1: Nice to see Putnam County boys highlighted.
0: All right. And checking the weather forecast, we do have more rain on the way today after 5 p.m. mostly, with a high near 92. Calm winds becoming south around 6 in the afternoon. Chance of rain today, 60%. Did we get any rain overnight?
1: It was raining at my house at midnight. There's a tenth of an inch. If you look in that corner, you'll see one tenth.
0: Oh, I see, yeah. Tenth of an inch of rain.
1: We came by here on the way to have dinner with the grandkids. And it was barely raining. Got about four blocks down, and the bottom dropped out. Got to, we met him at Musselwhite's. Got across the bridge and then went back to drizzling. It was up and down the river.
0: Oh.
1: But I was up at midnight to go potty, and it was raining then, but it wasn't raining real hard.
0: Yeah.
1: So it was, I think it was a hit and miss.
0: Yeah. Well, it kind of sprinkled the entire time, most of the late part of the day yesterday. Because we went to the Silver Bay Grand Opening last night, which was fabulous. The Harringtons did a wonderful job on
1: that's the only way they know how to do things.
0: Oh, yeah. The food was tremendous, and all the promotional items they had lined up all over the place there. It was incredible. But and I got to see some old friends. Got to see Adam Harrington, who grew up with my stepson.
1: He grew up with my oldest son.
0: Yeah, and they were best of friends. And Adam has retired, kind of, but he's still pretty active in different things. But anyway, we
1: there
0: had
1: a lot
0: great
1: of
0: time.
1: Different fingers and outfingers of the Harrington family.
0: Oh, yeah.
1: And it's good to see them all, and they've all done good at their jobs.
0: Yeah.
1: And
0: yeah,
1: biggest thing is that they're all very honest businessmen.
0: Oh, sure, yeah. Sure. Yeah, I got to see Craig and Bill, Daddy Bill, and Daddy and Granddaddy Bill. And I got to see Hayden Harrington that did the commercial.
1: I hope there's another one because we're out of commercials otherwise.
0: Yeah. But anyway, so we had a good time. But it rained. Misty, you know, kind of a drizzly rain
1: all night long. Well,
0: yeah.
1: We got it. When we came home after dinner, it was not raining.
0: Yeah.
1: So, like I said, when we went to bed, if it was raining, it wasn't enough that I knew it.
0: Yeah.
1: My grandson-in-law brought me a new wind chime. I had to hang it up last night.
0: That's cool.
1: And he and I have a thing about wind chimes, so I guess I'll place to find him one.
0: It's going to be cloudy tonight with a low of 74, 60% chance of rain, light southeast winds. Tomorrow, another 60% chance. High of 93, and low temperature tomorrow night, going to be around 74 with a 60% chance. And then Sunday, it's going to be 92 the high and a rain chance of 40%. And Sunday night, 30%, 60% Monday, and 60% again Monday night. And like the aforementioned range amount, one-tenth of an inch here at the radio station, find out what it was over in East Palatka as soon as the...
1: If you were on the river, you got a lot
0: more. See, as soon as the weatherman over there wakes up.
1: And he's, I think he's very near the river, if not on the river.
0: But and, 74 on the front porch right now.
1: So it's not bad.
0: Got anybody coming in today?
1: I don't know.
0: You don't know? We never know.
1: Well, no, we talked about some, but we just haven't been able to get a hold of them.
0: We'll
1: be talking about 9/11.
0: Yeah, what today. Time this morning?
1: At 8:46, we'll have 8:46, a minute of silence.
0: We will have some dead air.
1: And that we know that's being dead. Mm-hmm. And at 9:58 at the fairgrounds, the first responders in the county and the Putnam County Sheriff's Department, Palatka Police Department, and it may be firefighters too. I wasn't positive about that one. We'll be holding a service at the fairground once again at 9:58, and at noon there will be a prayer service at Grace Fellowship, otherwise to you old folks as Lemon Heights Baptist Church.
0: Right.
1: And that will last 1 hour, so it's 12 to 1. And they're at 2400 St. John's Avenue, and it's called Cry Out America.
0: Mm-hmm.
1: And listened to a lot of stories over the week from people. And a lot of the stories I've heard yesterday were from kids that were born that day.
0: Yeah.
1: And which I think had been rather interesting.
0: Well, one news report I saw, there was a they had a photo or a video of a woman that was running with her child in her arms, and
1: well,
0: she was barefoot.
1: There was a daycare center,
0: and that kid is now 27 years old, something like that. But
1: there was a daycare downstairs, and then I was talking to my granddaughter yesterday. And she said she's really interested in history, and she's kind of gotten into this. One of the girls that she works with at the dentist's office in St. Augustine, I don't know which one it is, her sister was there.
0: Mm.
1: She was, they said when she got home finally, she was covered in all this dust all the debris that we've seen. And she said, I'm not going in the house. Get me a towel. I'm going out in the yard, and I'm stripping in the yard, and I'm burning these clothes.
0: Mm-hmm. Sure. Because you don't know what was mixed
1: they don't,
0: in with
1: they
0: that.
1: They have no idea, because that's back when they were using things that they didn't know were harmful.
0: Yeah, like
1: asbestos.
0: Asbestos and everything like that.
1: So, you know, they didn't know, and then you had jet fuel, and you had the stuff from the planes, and my question was, does she have any health problems? And she said she has a breathing problem, but she hasn't had a lot of what, because so many of the first responders have died from complications.
0: Yeah. Mm-hmm.
1: And most of it's been cancer. So, you know, we pray for all those and all those that gave their lives so that they could save the ones that they did. And it's just... We have a whole generation that don't even know about, even understand this.
0: They're calling them Gen Z.
1: Oh, I like to call them Gen S. Gen stupid.
0: Yeah.
1: But we don't teach history.
0: No, we don't.
1: And that's our fault.
0: That's a problem.
1: We don't teach history.
0: We don't teach history, and we don't teach proper, I don't want to say politics,
1: Communism versus Americanism.
0: We used to call them current events.
1: Well, no, we did Problems of American Democracy, which was a required class as a senior to get out of school.
0: I aced that. That's the only class that I aced in high school, straight A's all the way through.
1: I got
0: out of the final exam.
1: I got a C in that class as a junior, and three-quarters of the senior class failed it.
0: Mm.
1: And which means they couldn't graduate. They were in summer school.
0: Yeah.
1: That teacher was not, didn't, they did not rehire that teacher. And he's probably got me more prepared for college than any teacher I ever had.
0: Mm-hmm.
1: Name was Mr. Box.
0: Mr. Box.
1: He was an older man. I'd love to know, I'm sure he's not alive anymore, because he was probably in his 50s or 50s then. So I doubt seriously he's still alive. But he was there 1 year. And he told them what he expected out of them, and they all just played around with it and blunked it.
0: Mm-hmm.
1: But the governor
0: trying to
1: has...
0: Think of, they're still trying to think of the word that they used.
1: Civics.
0: They teach
1: civics.
0: But they don't teach it properly.
1: I don't know. My grandkids learned it pretty good.
0: I don't think that they're teaching... I think that there is a huge liberal slant to the civics nowadays.
1: Well, I don't know about that, but I
0: because
1: made the crack
0: a lot of your news of my, outlets.
1: Well, they're not news outlets. They're
0: like MSN.
1: We don't have very many journalists on television.
0: They're news readers.
1: They're commentators.
0: They're
1: not
0: news readers.
1: Journalists, and it makes a difference.
0: Well, a commentator can be a journalist, but what I'm talking about are news readers. They have someone that prepares the script for
1: because
0: them.
1: Because they all are saying
0: and
1: the
0: they
1: exact
0: get up because
1: same
0: they're,
1: thing.
0: Yeah, exactly.
1: The exact same words, the exact same phrase.
0: And wording that they use, like the story I was just telling you about, where they were talking about this guy that just resigned from the Justice Department. They called him one of Trump's goons.
1: Yeah.
0: That's not journalism.
1: No. It's not.
0: That's not journalism. You don't call somebody a goon.
1: And they keep saying he's going after his political
0: enemies. Yeah.
1: Who? I haven't seen him prosecute anybody.
0: No.
1: I haven't seen him prosecute anybody.
0: No, not at all.
1: So,
0: He prosecutes him by calling them out on in his speeches.
1: Well, I got tickled. The poor guy. Is it Paxton in Texas? He has picked on him the whole time, but he really likes him and he respects him.
0: Mm-hmm.
1: But he's trying to get him to dress a little better and to kind of clean up a little bit better. But he says he's one of the smartest lawyers he's ever dealt with. He said he's the best state's attorney that he ever worked with. So trying to get him elected. And we'll see what happens. You know, he kept saying, I am on the ballot because my policies are on the ballot.
0: Get out.
1: And all he said was, go vote.
0: Right.
1: I'm not telling you how to vote, but go vote.
0: Right.
1: And see what's going to be good for this country.
0: And if we retain the House and Senate,
1: we're fine.
0: We're going to, he said,
1: give everybody $5,000.
0: He's going to give everybody $5,000.
1: And they're all having fits about where it's going to come from.
0: Yeah.
1: Well, they didn't have any problem when they gave all that money out for COVID. They didn't have all that money when they subsidized the power grids and all that went bankrupt in 6 months.
0: Mm-hmm.
1: They didn't fuss about anything the Democratic presidents did like that.
0: And Trump has already given the military money.
1: He gave them pay raise because they hadn't had one.
0: Yeah, pay raises. 1776 he gave them. Yeah. Anyway, it is 6:46, and we're going to be breaking at 8:43, you said?
1: 8:46. I looked it up yesterday.
0: In 2 hours from now, we're going to be...
1: Right after Marsh's.
0: You're going to hear a little bit of dead air just before the birthdays. And right here. So anyway, let's play some music. We got John the Cougar Mellencamp and a little thing called Hurt So Good. WPLK on this Friday morning. Time to get up and get

0: Little Soul Man, Sam and Dave at WPLK on this Friday, September 11th. We're going to keep the music going right after these.
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0: 6:54 and a half, about five and a half minutes in front of the latest news. And we're looking at showers and thunderstorms today. Partly sunny, high of 92. Rain chance after about 5 o'clock, 60%. Today, 60% tonight, cloudy skies, low of 74 and light winds. Tomorrow, a 60% chance rain, high of 93, increasing clouds. And the rain will probably come later in the afternoon. Saturday night, cloudy and 60% chance, 74 the low. Sunday, a 40% chance rain, high of 92. Sunday night, down to 30%, then back to 60% Monday and Monday night.
4: As long as the rain's gone by the 19th.
0: Yep. That's hunting season?
4: Mm-hmm.
0: All right. Well, we'll put it in.
4: But I've already put an order in. Please don't rain that weekend.
0: All right. Very good. We just have to, get down
4: there. I've sat in the rain before.
0: What's that?
4: I've sat in the rain before.
0: Oh, yeah. I like fishing in the rain.
4: I do, too.
0: Yeah, that's fun.
4: I like it.
0: Anyway, WPLK got Casey and the Sunshine Band going Get Down tonight. Yay. Yeah.

0: My problem is I get down, I just can't get up.
1: You can't get back up. Well, I can, but it ain't pretty.
0: That's right. We're about a minute and a half before the news at WPL.

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0: I deleted it by mistake.
1: America is marking 25 years since the September 11th terrorist attacks. Hijackers crashed two commercial jets into New York City's World Trade Center, another into the Pentagon, and a fourth plane, United Flight 93, crashed in Pennsylvania after passengers and crew fought.

0: Brock's Ode to Candy Corn is described as a blend of creamy vanilla, sponge sugar, and honey. It'll go on sale the first day of fall, September 22nd at 7 p.m. Eastern Time, and each bottle will come with a bag of candy corn. I'm Daria Albinger.
1: And OpenAI is calling for mandatory national safety rules for advanced artificial intelligence. 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
3: The dengue fever outbreak centered on the Tampa Bay area is getting bigger.
4: New numbers from the state health department show 38 new cases of locally acquired dengue last week. Hillsborough County saw all but two of those cases. The county's total now up to 95 for the year out of the statewide total of 111. Miami-Dade County reporting seven cases. Pinellas has five, several other counties reporting one case each. Parts of Tampa and town and country are getting mosquito spraying, either at night for adult mosquitoes, daytime for mosquito larvae, or both. Gordon Bird, Tampa.
3: A man known as the Hog Trail Killer was put to death last night. 72-year-old Daniel Conahan was executed for the 1996 murder of 21-year-old Richard Montgomery in Charlotte County. He was suspected in as many as 13 murders, where the victims were lured into a remote part of the woods, tied up, tortured, and killed.
5: The last meal consisted of chicken, baked potato, corn, soda, and pumpkin pie.
3: Jordan Kirkland with the Department of Corrections says when Conahan's last appeal was denied, the execution was carried out. A pregnant teenager is dead and her boyfriend is in custody in Columbia County. The sheriff's office says 17-year-old Dominic Hill was arrested for a deadly shooting Wednesday. 16-year-old Ashia Moore was found dead in an apartment in Lake City. Some parents in Broward County are trying to save their local schools from closing. The board's considering closing 10 schools due to low enrollment. Florida will pay tribute today to the victims of 9/11. Governor DeSantis issued a proclamation calling for flags to fly at half staff to mark the 25th anniversary. With Florida's news, I'm Chris Trankman.
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9: Have you ever felt like the worst person at church? Well, hey, this is Pastor Terry. Without a doubt, if you've lived life very long, you've made mistakes. You've sinned. You've made poor choices, made poor decisions, gone down bad roads, and terrible things have happened in your life. Now, some of that is because of your own choosing. Some of it just because life happens. 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
16: 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And anyway, it's 5 minutes after 7 o'clock on this Friday, 9/11, kind of a somber day.
15: Very somber day.
16: But partly sunny, high near 92,

0: 60% chance of rain today, 74 tonight's low, and a 60% chance. And tomorrow, 60% chance again, increasing clouds, high of 93. Saturday night, a 60% chance, cloudy and 74 for a low. Now, Sunday, it's going to get down to a 40% chance of rain, mostly sunny, high 92. 30% Sunday night, 73 for the low. And Monday at 93, the high, back to 60% chance Monday and Monday night, 74 Monday night's low temperature.
1: Can you say we're in a weather pattern?
0: Mm-hmm. We're still in the summertime weather pattern.
1: This is September weather.
0: Mm-hmm.
1: We always get rain in September.
0: Mm-hmm. Yeah, well, we've had it all summer long, though.
1: Well, we've had small amounts all summer. We've not had any major storms really come through.
0: Yeah, that's what they're saying. This is the first time in years that we have not had
1: we can talk about that on December 1st.
0: Well, yeah, that comes on later on, but anyway.
1: But they can keep those. I can do without
0: mm-hmm.
1: those.
0: All right.
1: But if you don't think we've had enough rain, just go by my yard on a Friday.
0: Yeah.
1: Because he cuts grass on Saturday usually, mm-hmm. and it looks like he's just baled hay, and he cut it the week before.
0: Mm-hmm. 73 on the front porch right now at WPLK, and we've got the Casinos with a little doo-wop music here.

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0: 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All right, it is, let me see, 7:12. Let's sneak it up on 13 after 7, and Marcia will be here approximately in an hour, and she'll bring you the latest happenings around the community.
1: Talk a little bit about 9/11.
0: And, yeah, and I know I've told this story before of where I was, because everybody knows where they were.
1: You were at the
0: bank. Yeah.
1: Bank office.
0: Well,
1: I'm not in the bank. I don't know what
0: it was. A mortgage servicing company up in Jacksonville.
1: Because I was at work. Marshall was covering a county commission meeting. Mm-hmm. I sat with the county commissioners the rest of the day as they watched, mm-hmm. because there was some concern. Nobody knew how deep this was going to go.
0: Right.
1: And we have two power plants in this county,
0: mm-hmm.
1: on the river.
0: Exactly.
1: So things were being kind of locked down.
0: Mm-hmm.
1: But, you know, we all had those little teeny TVs that would had radios with them.
0: Yeah. Mm-hmm.
1: 6-inch screen.
0: Right.
1: You couldn't buy one in this town if you wanted to, because everybody already bought them up.
0: But yeah.
1: For days, we all stayed glued to them.
0: Mm-hmm. Yeah. Well, I was there, and some people two aisles over from me in the payoff department, they had their radios going, and one of the ladies shouted out, "Oh, a plane just flew into a building in New York." And instantly I remembered back in World War II, in a very foggy condition, a B-25 Mitchell bomber flew into the side of the Empire State Building.
1: He was trying to get the gorilla off the top.
0: Yeah, right. But for like a month or so, there's a tail of a B-25 hanging out of the building.
1: I remember them grounding every plane in the air,
0: mm-hmm.
1: because they wanted to know what was out there,
0: right.
1: and what was moving.
0: But the second
1: I saw the second one hit.
0: Yeah, a few minutes later, they said, "Oh, another plane hit." Then I knew
1: we were under attack.
0: We were under attack. It was something.
1: And President Bush was
0: reading,
1: kindergarten class.
0: A little kindergartner was reading to the president.
1: But he was with, mm-hmm. a school,
0: right.
1: class.
0: Down in Sarasota.
1: And mm-hmm. they wanted him, needless to say, they wanted him out and they wanted him in a secure location.
0: Mm-hmm.
1: He wanted to go back to Washington, D.C.,
0: right.
1: and they would not allow it.
0: No. They put him up in the air kept him safe up in the air.
1: Well,
0: as best they could.
1: There's another location that they take the president's plane to.
0: Oh, okay.
1: There are two of those planes.
0: Oh, yeah, okay.
1: So there's another location.
0: Oh, okay. All right.
1: And they got him there and got him in a secure,
0: mm-hmm.
1: area where he could talk to people. I think they had Cheney in the bottom of the basement someplace, not Cheney.
0: Dick Cheney, yeah.
1: And
0: They had him in the basement of the White House,
1: yeah.
0: down
1: yeah.
0: in the
1: and
0: the
1: you know,
0: bunker.
1: That's part of what they're doing with the new ballroom is what's underneath it is security.
0: Mm-hmm.
1: A place to get people to, but they're still not real sure what the fourth plane was supposed to hit, because it was either the Capitol building or it was the White House.
0: Mm-hmm.
1: But we don't. They don't talk about that plane enough, and the heroes that were on that plane.
0: No,
1: because they decided as passengers that they weren't going to allow it to go any further,
0: mm-hmm.
1: and they stopped it.
0: He said, "Let's roll,"
1: mm-hmm.
0: and that was the war cry of getting everybody together.
1: And they did. They rushed them
0: to rush the
1: and took the plane down.
0: Mm-hmm. Yeah.
1: So,
0: mm-hmm.
1: a lot of heroes that day.
0: Oh yeah! Oh yeah! We'll be hearing about that all throughout the day, so stand by. 16:17 now, on the nose, 17 minutes after 7 o'clock. You can set your clock and you'll be on time. Checking the roadways, coming up next.
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0: All righty. It is 20 minutes after 7 o'clock, and let's check the roadways out there. We're looking like, it's all clear. Nothing's going on so far as of... delete this, take this out, and we'll check the Highway Patrol website one more time here just to make sure nothing's going on yet, because these things pop up at any time. They got some business going on up in Jacksonville and something out in Alachua, and nothing in our area. Everything is clear to Jacksonville, Gainesville, down to Ocala, out to the interstate. You got it, okay? All right, if we're going to hush about the roadways because there's nothing going on. Go Deep Purple here from WPLK.

love that sweet soul music. Arthur Conley at WPLK. 74 degrees on the front porch. Got about a 60% chance of rain coming at us today. Weather details coming up in a bit. The shocking blue right now, though, and the story of Mighty Joe with the bass voice.

Shocking Blue and Mighty Joe at WPLK. Showers and thunderstorms likely today after 5 o'clock and mostly, well, partly sunny. 92 and 60% chance of rain today and tonight. Up.

tell you, you know, when he gets them knives out. Anyway, it is 7:33 and 74 degrees outside. Here comes Billy Ocean. And love really hurts without you, baby.

Billy Ocean screaming his lungs out there at WPLK 736 with the G-Man and Radio Red. And I want to remind you, we got a great lineup of weekend shows coming up this weekend. We started off with, of course, nothing but old 45s with Larry Kratka, my buddy Larry Kratka, who rhymes with Palatka. He even told somebody in a talk, he was being interviewed by a Southern California radio station, and they said, Kratka, what kind of name is that? Does anything rhyme with Kratka? And he goes, yes, there is a little town in North Florida called Palatka. And he said, I'm on the air there every week, so he'll be here at 8 o'clock tomorrow morning. And then, of course, our own Mark will be here at from 10 till 9 till 11, I'm sorry. And he'll be doing his countdown from 1975 this weekend. And and then 3 o'clock Saturday afternoon, it's Cool Bobby B and the Doo-Wop Stop, all your favorite doo-wop hits from the 50s and early 60s. He'll be knocking them out. And then tomorrow night at 8 o'clock, it's That Thing with Rich Appel, which is a totally insane show. So check it out, all right? And then Sunday night, have we got a show for you Sunday night? Let me see if I can get the promo up for it here. Sunday night's going to be a really cool program of When Radio Was. We go back in time to the early days of radio, and this is what you'll hear. We'll get into that in just a few minutes after a request here. Sitting.

0: Hey, a little request. And you can make a request, too, as long as you call me while the music's going, all right? 325-5800. And now, roll that promo. 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
1: I'm Greg Bell, and we open in the realm of science fiction. 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Then in April of 1955, it was revived, renamed X-1.
0: It's all on this week's episode of When Radio Was, our weekly trip back in time to radio's past. 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So that's what you got for Sunday night at 8 o'clock, and it's going to be space and science fiction. And some of those shows that the Dimension X and were written by Gene Roddenberry, who 60 years ago brought us Star Trek. So check it out, all right? I know you'll enjoy it Sunday night at 8, When Radio Was on WPLK.

Wonder, WPLK, and weather-wise, we've got more rain on the way today. It's going to be partly sunny, high near 92, a rain chance by about 5 o'clock, going to be about 60% chance. Cloudy tonight, low of 74 and a 60% chance of rain. More rain tomorrow, another 60% chance, increasing clouds by tomorrow afternoon. High 93 and a Saturday night, 60% chance. Cloudy skies and a low of 74 degrees. High 92 Sunday and a 40% chance, and Sunday night 30% chance, a low of 73. Monday and Monday night back up to 60% chance of rain, high 93, low 74. And right now outside our studios, we're back to 74 degrees at WPLK. Checking the roadways. And we find everything is clear for our area. Nothing going on in the area. Got a little bit of noise up in Jacksonville, and then something happened out in Alachaway, but everything else is clear for here, all the way to Jacksonville, to Gainesville and Ocala and out to the interstate. We're looking good, gang. So, all right. So keep it up. All right.

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1: NBC News Radio, I'm Michael Kastner.
2: Oh my God, Ed, another plane just hit the World Trade Center. Another plane. It was a medium-sized plane. Unbelievable.
1: It was in the overnight hours 25 years ago that 19 terrorists set into motion a plan devised by al-Qaeda leader Osama bin Laden to attack America. They would go on to hijack four commercial jetliners, crashing two into the World Trade Center. Another plane flew into the Pentagon. The fourth, United Flight 93, was brought down in a field in Shanksville, Pennsylvania, after passengers and crew got word of the other attacks. It's believed the hijackers, armed with box cutters, were attempting to fly the plane to the Capitol. President Trump will be at the Pentagon this morning for a 9/11 observance ceremony marking 25 years since the attacks. He'll be joined by Secretary of War Pete Hegseth in honor of the 184 people killed that morning at the Pentagon. Michael Kastner, NBC News Radio.
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0: Miami-Dade County reporting 7 cases. Pinellas has 5. Several other counties reporting 1 case each. Parts of Tampa and Town and Country are getting mosquito spraying, either at night for adult mosquitoes, daytime for mosquito larvae, or both. Gordon Bird, Tampa.
1: A man known as the Hog Trail Killer was put to death last night. 72-year-old Daniel Conahan was executed for the 1996 murder of 21-year-old Richard Montgomery in Charlotte County. He was suspected in as many as 13 murders, where the victims were lured into a remote part of the woods, tied up, tortured, and killed.
2: The last meal consisted of chicken, baked potato, corn, soda, and pumpkin pie.
1: Jordan Kirkland with the Department of Corrections says when Conahan's last appeal was denied, the execution was carried out. A pregnant teenager is dead and her boyfriend is in custody in Columbia County. The sheriff's office says 17-year-old Dominique Hill was arrested for a deadly shooting Wednesday. 16-year-old Ashia Moore was found dead in an apartment in Lake City. Some parents in Broward County are trying to save their local schools from closing. The board's considering closing 10 schools due to low enrollment. Florida will pay tribute today to the victims of 9/11. Governor DeSantis issued a proclamation calling for flags to fly at half staff to mark the 25th anniversary. With Florida's news, I'm Chris Trankman.
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6: Showers and thunderstorms likely after 5 p.m. Partly sunny with a high near 92. Calm winds becoming south about 6 miles per hour this afternoon. Chance of precipitation is 60%. New rainfall amounts between a tenth and a quarter of an inch unless you're in the thunderstorm areas, and it could be higher there. That's your weather for the Bass Capital area.
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10: Good morning.
11: Good morning.
6: Got some rain overnight.
11: I was going to say, and it looks like we had some this morning or something.
6: Well, I was up at midnight and one, gave up at two and stayed up. And it was raining at midnight. But there was a storm right on the river, so some people that were on the river got lots of rain, and the rest of us got about a tenth of an inch. So,
11: that sounds.
6: So, but it was damp starting off this morning, but, you know, not a lot. So, is it not talking to you this morning?
11: My account is locked.
6: Mine did that on Facebook this morning
11: because oh, good.
6: I'm

0: It said you move too fast.
1: Well, always good to know.
0: So I just, you know.
1: Has to happen sometime.
0: I'm going, what's wrong with moving fast? I just clicked on the button. I finally got in.
1: Well, there you go.
0: A lot going on today with 9/11.
1: There is, and I had not realized that yesterday was the 51st anniversary of the, pardon me, end of the Vietnam War. Of course, we used to call it, we were only allowed to call it a conflict.
0: They never declared it a war, and they never declared Korea a war.
1: Yes, and I don't know if we thought that was going to make it
0: better or not. You know, you go to win wars, conflicts you just kind of go hang out in, I think. I don't know. I don't know what the difference is. I never understood it. I didn't lose anybody from my graduating class, but I graduated in 1970. So they were pulling everybody out by 73 because the peace accord had been signed, and they were bringing everybody home. She's going to throw it out the window in a minute. I see it coming.
1: It's just not charging.
0: Make sure the monitor's on over here, so I know the plug's on. Unplug something. If you unplug the monitor, I'll holler. That's all I can tell you to do. You know, sometimes plugs just quit working. And it can be a bit of a pain in the posterior.
1: Fortunately, this one is brand new.
0: I know it is.
1: So.
0: No, I meant the strip plug.
1: Oh, yes, that's true. They do. Sorry about that. Yes, it is a somewhat solemn day.
0: Mm-hmm. And, we'll take a break at 8:46 this morning for a minute.
1: Which is when the first of the Muslim al-Qaeda terrorists crashed into the North Tower of World Trade Center.
0: I've often wondered if the first plane out was just supposed to hit one of them, the other one was supposed to hit the other. They definitely knew one was going to one was going to two. Or they just got to the first one they could get to.
1: Yeah, probably. There were 19 of those terrorists. Mm-hmm.
0: And
1: remember what they were, who they were with,
0: and
1: that it didn't go away immediately, and it took us a while, but we ended up
0: getting most of them.
1: And it's probably a good idea to understand that their mission never changed, and neither did that religion's mission.
0: No, there's some very fine Muslim, but there are some that live by the Quran verbally, word by word.
1: Yeah.
0: So.
1: Anyway, just a good situation or a bad situation. I think you're going to find people maybe a little more solemn than usual today.
0: I was most taken back yesterday. A couple of stations were doing interviews with children that were born that day or were near birth and lost a parent in 9/11 and their feelings on it. And then those people that I have talked to that went, well, I really don't understand 9/11 because we never talked about it much. Well, if you didn't know about it and it wasn't talked about much, you were in a bubble because it's talked about in great detail every year at this time of the year. And spend a lot of time on it, talking about it, remembering what happened, remembering the people that lost their lives. It was horrifying those that didn't know the people on the plane knew it was coming. But the Twin Tower people didn't know it was coming.
1: No.
0: The Pentagon really didn't know it was coming. They may have had some suspicions, I don't know. But the group that made the decision to crash that plane, the guts that it took for those people aboard that plane to rush that cabin and force it down.
1: It crashed into
0: A field
1: in Pennsylvania.
0: So,
1: you know, I think it's kind of...
0: And we talk about them least of all.
1: Yeah, but I was thinking the other yesterday, for some reason, that that I think, in a way, exemplified our country at its best.
0: Mm-hmm.
1: Because the people took charge.
0: They took charge. They knew what had to be done.
1: And I also was thinking, you know, it's interesting to see the, when you look at it now, the number of people who have since gone to that field,
0: mm-hmm.
1: or have, you know.
0: There's a ceremony there every year.
1: Yeah. And there are ceremonies across the country today. I can remember, you know, somebody, one paper I was at, started to write something about celebration, and somebody said, no, it's not a celebration.
0: It's a memory of.
1: Yeah. But it maybe in some way should be a celebration. We continue to go forward.
0: They always want to make national holidays out of some things, and this is the one that I think ought to have been a national holiday.
1: Good point. Here in Putnam County, I should say, for the 25th anniversary of the September 11th attacks, Putnam County Fire Rescue Honor Guard is hosting a remembrance ceremony. It is at 9:50 a.m. this morning at Putnam County Fairgrounds on 118 Fairgrounds Road in East Palatka. That's off
0: Wilmington.
1: U.S. 17 South. If you go
0: to the main gate, which is where you really need to go, there's a big sign.
1: Yeah,
0: Fair Expo.
1: Good point. From noon to one, the Central Putnam Ministerial Fellowship is holding its Patriot Day Crowd America 9/11 Prayer and Remembrance Service. That's at Grace Fellowship, which is the 2400 St. John's Avenue, which is the brick church with a steeple on St. John's. The scripture theme is Joel 1:14. In Interlochen, which we had not gotten this earlier, the Robert H. Jenkins Jr. Memorial Veterans of Foreign Wars Post 10164 is doing a Patriot Day observance at their facility, 1034 State Road 20. It begins at 5 p.m. with a prayer by Julie Duncan Shupp, and there will be a dinner followed by live music. Throughout our three county, well, throughout the country, but in our three county area, you also, there will be ceremonies at in St. John's and Flagler counties. Trying to get the things to come back up. How frustrating.
0: Yeah, I was proud it came on.
1: Yeah, well, I guess I should look at it that way. Good point. Actually, the first one is starting very shortly in St. Augustine. The city and the St. Augustine Fire Department host their ceremony of remembrance. It begins at 8:30 in the Plaza de la Constitucion, which is downtown. That is going to be, it's a 15-minute ceremony. Actually, I think it'll probably go a little bit longer. One of the guest speaker is retired Fire Department New York Captain Chris Garazar at 8:46. There is a moment of silence. That's when, as you said earlier, the first plane attack on the North Tower. Then there is the closing is bagpipes and drums performing Amazing Grace.
0: Take your Kleenex.
1: Yeah, there is. If you were not able to get downtown or not able to get out, it is live streamed through the City of St. Augustine.
0: All right.
1: Calendar. So that is a plus, trust us. And then in Flagler County, actually, I guess they're starting first in one way because they're doing their tribute climb. Registration began at 7:45. The opening ceremony is happening at about now. It started, and the climb begins at 8:46. It's at 200 Ocean Crest Drive in Palm Coast. Those who participate climb 110 flights of stairs. VFW Post 8696 is doing memorial and flag retirement at 4 p.m. And tonight at the Heroes Memorial Park on the Palm Coast Parkway, there is a candlelight memorial service that's adjacent to the fire department there. That's the, they will have candles available, so... it's a very moving service. And somebody was saying that, what's all this with fire departments? It was the fire departments and the first responders. Well, you're talking about 25 years. There are people who...
0: But when you have an incident like that, who goes first? The fire department.
1: The fire department, exactly.
0: The first responders in the fire department are always the first ones in.
1: Do not forget how many, it ended up almost 3,000 people declared victims from the...
0: And that's not counting the ones that have died since because of the results of it.
1: And I saw something interesting. They were talking about the animals that died. There were so many search and rescue dogs that were sent in, and it went on for days trying to...
0: And it ended up, in the long run, killing most of them.
1: Well, actually, I read something that's kind of incorrect. They died, but it was
0: not then. Not then.
1: Not then, but it was not.
0: They didn't have the length of life they normally would have had.
1: Probably not, but I think the extraordinary care that was taken of them.
0: They were.
1: Trying to find in what were nothing but... It was just a little over an hour after that first plane struck the North Tower that it collapsed.
0: Mm-hmm. Watched it.
1: And, well,
0: I think you did, too.
1: Yeah, and a lot of people watching the towers come down. I mean, watching people trying to get out, hearing the stories about the people, and watching people go in, not just firefighters, And within the building, the number of heroes. When they struck the Pentagon,
0: yep.
1: I think that just stunned everyone. It was already bad enough.
0: And they weren't aware of the fourth plane. I don't know if they knew about the fourth plane, because I remember them grounding every plane in the air.
1: I think they knew because...
0: They might. I don't know.
1: If I remember correctly. Anyway, and that's where the passengers themselves...
0: Took the plane
1: I
0: down.
1: Always found it kind of remarkable the number of people who picked up their phones and called home.
0: Called home and told them goodbye. Told them they loved them.
1: And that was at every site, if they had time. It was a...
0: I think a lot of people in the second tower saw the hit of the first tower and called home to assure people they were all right, and they got hit.
1: And they got hit, yeah. As I said, very...
0: And there was a daycare in one of those two towers. I don't remember which one. I want to say it was the second one, but I'm not positive.
1: Yeah. These were office buildings that were just all kinds of restaurants, offices, corporations.
0: There are many cities in their own.
1: Right. So, you can understand why the problems that developed. It was so confusing because once those buildings got hit, watching the amount of fire, ashes, debris, and just seeing people coming out of the, and behind them you could see the tower. Yeah. Still, well, towers for a little bit. Just watching the people trying to get away from. We were talking about, you know, I think everybody, if you were alive, you know where you were.
0: Mm-hmm.
1: County Commission here in Putnam was meeting. And I remember sitting in the meeting room. They took a break, and then they said, and then they announced what had happened. And
0: you probably spent more time with the county commissioners that day than you have since.
1: Yeah.
0: Because I think you stayed with them all day.
1: Well, I stayed there because that was where they were the ones getting the updates. Because everybody in the country was shutting down.
0: Well, and we have two power plants here.
1: Right.
0: And they put those on alert, and they didn't know where else it was going. They didn't know how widespread it was.
1: Exactly, and that was, I think it's one of the things people don't quite realize that was happening, that such a lack of knowledge. And then people had people locally in New York.
0: Mm-hmm.
1: I mean, everybody, think about it, New York, Washington.
0: One of the county commissioner's daughter lived there.
1: Yeah, that's right. Linda Myers'
0: daughter was living there.
1: I remember when they finally got word that, you know, she had, was all right, and she ended up having to, as did so many,
0: walk
1: from
0: the Pentagon. There was a bridge
1: downtown. This was in New York.
0: And that's right. The Pentagon had a bridge they had to walk over to get back into someplace, and downtown had the same thing.
1: It was an amazing day, it went on for
0: weeks, because we all were glued. I mean, you could not buy a 6-inch television with the radio on it anywhere in this county or state, because everybody had one on their desk. Got rid of mine not long ago, and only because it wouldn't pick anything up anymore, but everybody was glued to it. Everybody felt an attachment to it, a personal draw to it, because it was our country.
1: Well, and I think that is, I hope we take the time, and we should know this,
0: mm-hmm.
1: in schools and all that, to really emphasize what 25th anniversary doesn't seem possible in a way.
0: It really doesn't. I think all of us were shocked when they came up with the 25th, and said that it's the 25th, and I just went, can't be. You know, it doesn't seem possible that it's the 25th, but it was and is.
1: I did notice in, let's see, St. John's County, the Bartram Trail is commemorating 9/11 with a remembrance ceremony at Bartram Trail High. They have a sculpture there that includes a piece of debris from the World Trade Center.
0: If you get a chance to go to Dallas, go to President Bush's library. A lot of it. I got sidetracked, so I didn't hear everything. I'm sorry.
1: Go for it.
0: No, it's the only place I know other than New York that they probably have a large exhibit of it.
1: Well, this is a piece of... there were 73 pieces of the World Trade Center that were donated around the country. Bartram Trail, I think, is the only American high school and the only piece in Florida. So that ceremony...
0: Do we know what happened to the cross? Because,
1: that's,
0: you know,
1: right.
0: There was a cross, a set of beams that was left standing that was a cross.
1: No, I don't. I don't remember.
0: I don't know where that one... And it's probably in New York.
1: You would think, yeah. The ceremony at Bartram Trail High is at 10 a.m. this morning. I understand school superintendent Brennan Asplin and board member Beverly Slough will be there for the... So have a wreath-laying ceremony, among other things happening. Of course, we mentioned the... and someone's taken my... note that has the name. I'm sorry.
0: I didn't.
1: The at the Pentagon.
0: Williams is all I can come up with, but I can't come up with the rest of it.
1: A local man who was a colonel at the time, he retired as a brigadier general.
0: He earned that.
1: He was one of the ones who was in the Pentagon. I think that was one of the real shocks that they could get to the Pentagon. Anyway, he was one of the ones who credited with helping.
0: It saved so many lives.
1: Yeah. So, the, like I said, it's just one of those instances almost impossible to believe. It was the first time I think I really understood what it must have been like when the Japanese bombed Pearl Harbor.
0: It's the closest thing in our lifetime.
1: I mean, President John Kennedy being assassinated,
0: But I'm saying an attack.
1: Yeah, and I think that just because of the age thing, you were
0: We're more in tune to it because we had been through the Kennedy assassination.
1: Right, right. Anyway, do remember these ceremonies are going on. If you can't go to the ceremony, take the time.
0: Take the time to go if at all possible. Or if you can't get out of your office, go look on the internet and see where to look.
1: Or just stop and
0: pray.
1: Pray. Let's see. In St. John's County, take care of a few other things happening. Interstate 95 North has been closed between State Road 16 and the International Golf Parkway in St. John's County. It is open again, lanes of I-95 North. Multi-vehicle crash there.
0: That's the one that had all the semis?
1: Huh?
0: Is that the one that had the semis in it?
1: I believe so, okay. Yes. For the there are backups. Well, there were a backup at 7:10 this morning that were, and I understand that the right shoulder remains blocked there. So, this is the semi one.
0: And those take special trucks to move those things. And there's not a lot of them, so you have to do one at a time.
1: I think one of the amazing things is that they said only three people reporting minor injuries.
0: Oh, good.
1: Yeah.
0: Not good, but...
1: It could have been so much worse. And it was it's multiple semi-trucks, cars, and a tour bus.
0: That was a miracle. If only three people were injured.
1: I'm with you on that. Let's see. It is a very busy weekend coming up throughout the three-county area. And do want to be sure we mention the Roto-Rooter Boys Ranch is doing
0: their gala?
1: Yes, Western-themed, no less. You got to have a pair of jeans somewhere, folks. Come on.
0: You can wear formals with boots.
1: Well, there you go.
0: I got one if anybody needs it.
1: It's going to be
0: and
1: from
0: the boots.
1: 5 to 9 Saturday at Trinity Baptist Church, 5021 Silver Lake Drive. They're hoping to sell out, obviously.
0: And there's plenty of parking, so don't get all upset.
1: Yeah, you don't, at least, and it's called the Saddles and Spurs Gala. So, I can't decide if you say gala or gala, but anyway.
0: I don't know, because it's like vase and vase. Is there a dollar amount that changes it? I don't know.
1: They're celebrating 76 years for the
0: Hard
1: ranch.
0: Hard to believe.
1: I know. If you know about Roto-Havers, it does not accept.
0: These are not bad kids.
1: No, and it's these are kids just because of
0: family situations, and they don't get any government help by their choice.
1: By their choice. So, that's I think one of the remarkable things. Do remember that. Let's see. Today at 11, St. James Independent Methodist Church is doing their monthly luncheon. The money they raise from that goes for church projects, including things like Feed the Need and all that.
0: If you call early, you can get them delivered.
1: That's right. If you've got, I think you have to have three meals going to the same place. But anyway, it's happening today. And it's fried fish, which means the men have been out working this morning, or out working this morning.
0: Smart, you get two, and you have one for lunch, and you can have another one for supper.
1: Now, you know, that's a good point. That's a good point. This is the start, the second weekend of the Sing Out Loud Festival in St. Augustine. I want to remind you of that. It's that's always a big deal.
0: Take a chair, take a raincoat, poncho. I wouldn't take an umbrella. It's just too many people. Take a poncho or a raincoat.
1: Good point. Good point. Let's see. And it's all over St. Augustine. So if you go to their website, it's just, I kid you not, it's just so
0: it's
1: much
0: too many
1: stuff coming
0: for us to try to keep up with.
1: It is. And of course, this is... And I had not seen this before that I'm going to go back to the 911 in St. Augustine. They're doing their sixth annual tribute climb at Hammock Beach Golf Resort, and it's on from 7:45 a.m. to 1 p.m.
0: I got to wondering how many stairs there are in the lighthouse compared to the number of stairs that they're doing.
1: Oh.
0: You could have maybe done a lighthouse walk and gotten it. I don't know. I've never made it up.
1: Well, there you go. There we go. Let's see. Tonight is also in St. Augustine, Blackbeard's Pirate Ball. This is a thing for local charities. Ancient City Privateers put it on. It is at Art in Motion on San Marco from 7 to 11. You can, tickets at the door are $80 if they're still available. So which reminds me, here in Palatka, they are doing at the Larimer, there is art celebration, play celebration going on tonight, so this weekend. Give you a little information about that in a minute. Now, over in St. Augustine, I'm sorry, the tunnel to, oh, and there is a tunnel to Towers 5K in St. Augustine tomorrow. It's like they're just suddenly getting some of this stuff out. It's from 8:15 to 11 a.m. at the Beach Walk Community Center over at the beach. So, heads up on that. Now, what would once have been the biggest celebration they had, Founders Day celebration, which is the annual
0: landing
1: of Pedro Menendez in
0: 53. I don't know.
1: No. It's
0: just threw a number at you.
1: You messed me up there. It's 65. It actually happened on September the 8th. They always used to celebrate on the day itself, and it was like a several day festival. Some political correctness slipped in a couple of years ago, and suddenly it wasn't right to celebrate the Spanish coming. You have no concept. The historic Florida militia's Men of Menendez are putting it on. It's in partnership with the Shrine of Our Lady of La Leche and Nombre de Dios, the St. Augustine Maritime Heritage Foundation, and the Fountain of Youth Archaeological Park. The landing tomorrow is at 10 a.m., the Mission Nombre de Dios. Pedro will be there himself.
0: Looking spiffy after all these years.
1: Yes, looking pretty darn spiffy after all these years. This is the 461st anniversary. There is free parking available at the mission, which is good news. As I said, the landing's at 10. There's a cannon and musket salutes. About 11, there's a Catholic Mass right there at the rustic altar on the mission grounds. This is where the 400-foot cross is, if you're trying to place that. And then they will, there's the procession heads down, walks down to the, Fountain of Youth Archaeological Park. And there is a, I think, 3 or 4 hours it will be open. So there's a reenactment of the first Thanksgiving meal. At and then they will do a living history displays. There is a charge for the getting into the Fountain of Youth. But the other is free, so... just a heads up on that one. It is always a neat ceremony. I didn't want to... and First Coast Opera is starting their season. Actually, they started last night, and on Saturday they will be doing their first... This is a dinner and performance at... at the facility that's next to Anastasia Catholic Church. It's actually their building, but it's become a spot where they're the Celebration Hall on Anastasia Island. So that's pretty neat. It is 2 short operas, and there's dinner as well, so kind of a neat way to help things get going there. As we say, Sing Out Loud going on throughout the weekend, including this on Saturday at the Ancient City Poets are doing their event at the San Mar 61 San Marco Avenue. That's then they're having an open mic night as well. So Chris Boder came up with that. He is the editor-in-chief of the literary journal ACPAPA, which is Ancient City Poets, Authors, Photographers, and Artists. So anyway, it's Spencer Abbott's. Just a little bit of what's going on in the area. We have started the season of, my goodness, there's a lot of stuff to do.
0: Yeah, there's something every weekend, a lot to do. So, you know, Katie, bar the door and hold on to your hat because there's a lot going on. As you were doing that, I was pulling up some figures. We know that the first one, we talk about the first tower being hit at 8:46. The second tower was hit at 9:03. The plane in Pennsylvania went down at 10:03, and the Pentagon was hit at 8:42. I had to go back and find that. It was lost in the print for me. So... all of this within barely over an hour. 2 hours.
1: 2 hours. It was...
0: And they said there were 6,000 that were non-fatal, but 6,000 others injured. And that was a figure I had never seen before. So... but we've got 6 minutes before we're going to take a break for 1 minute. And honor... those that gave all and those that helped save who they could save.
1: We owe them a debt of gratitude.
0: Yes, we do. A very large debt. And then the men and women that went in after to get the others.
1: And do remember this went on for days.
0: Yes, it did. Weeks. So,
1: weeks.
0: They said it was finally cleaned up in May of 2002. Is when they did the final cleanup.
1: Was that the, okay, because I knew it had been up.
0: Yeah, the final cleanup. So we're going to, if you're done, are you
1: done? I'm
0: done.
1: I do want to say we, Monday I'll have a lot of exciting stuff, including more people leaving City Hall in Palatka.
0: Oh, can't wait to hear that. All right, well, at 8:46, which is in about 5 minutes, we will take a 1 minute break to remember those.
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Brooklyn Bridge and Johnny Maestro and the worst that can happen. All right, it is, let's see, it's 8:50, about 10 minutes till 9 o'clock, and I just want to remind you again, today there will be no swap shop program for today. We'll do it again Monday morning, right here on WPLK. All right, let's check the birthdays. First off, it's Amy Madigan, a very talented lady, and she was an actress in The Field of Dreams. Remember, Build It and They Will Come. And all the guys came out of the cornfield, played baseball in those old-timey uniforms. She was also in Uncle Buck and also in the motion picture Streets of Fire. And she's been married to Ed Harris ever since 1983. Harry Connick Jr., the big band singer and leader and everything. He's and an actor. He's a great actor, too. He turns 59 today. Virginia Madsen, she was in Dune, a lot of the teen comedies, and she was also in The Haunting, Rainmaker, and also... she's celebrating today. Let me see. U.S. Director Brian De Palma celebrating today. And Taraji Henson, she was in the, she played Cookie Lyon in the Fox series Empire. And she was also in that motion picture. Great movie, by the way, called Hidden Figures. All about a black lady that helped to save the space program. If you've never seen that motion picture, you need to watch it. It's called Hidden Figures. Okay, Scott Patterson. He was in the Gilmore Girls show series, and he was also in three of the Saw motion pictures. Really spooky horror flicks. Paul Heyman, the wrestling manager, promoter, and World Wrestling Entertainment, WWE Hall of Fame. And Maria Bartiromo, she was the first TV reporter to broadcast from the floor of the New York Stock Exchange, and she's a member of the Cable TV Hall of Fame, and she was recently separated from Fox News. Not sure what happened with there, but she, I believe she's going to say something shortly about what happened. All right, checking the those that have left the planet, a couple of U.S. writers, D.H. Lawrence, that wrote Lady Chatterley's Lover, which is a pretty naughty book. And also O. Henry. He was the guy that wrote short stories that had surprise endings, like The Gift of the Magi and Ransom of Red Chief. And a couple of football coaches, Tom Landry of the NFL, and also Bear Bryant from the University of Alabama. And a fellow by the name of Pinto Colvig. He was a voice actor known as the Dean of Hollywood Voicemen. He was the original voice of Goofy and Oswald Rabbit, and before Larry Harmon became Bozo the Clown, he was the voice of Bozo the Clown. So there you go. All right, let's check the music birthdays today. We don't have a whole lot to play today, but we've got, one I'm going to bring up right now. Let me get it up here real quick, and... here we go, and all right. And Bernie Dwyer was born in 1940. He was a British 1960s singer with the pop band Freddie and the Dreamer, okay? I'm telling you now, and all that kind of stuff. He was formed in 1962 in Manchester, England,
And the group was part of the Mersey Beat sound phenomenon centered around Liverpool. 1943, American guitarist and singer Jack Ely of the Kingsmen. He was best known for the Kingsmen's version of a very famous song, Louie, Louie.

0: Jackie Lee and the King's Men and Louie. Yeah, it's kind of interesting. For a while, that record was banned by a handful of U.S. radio stations because of its indecipherable lyrics, which were rumored to contain naughty words. Ooh. They even brought in the FBI. The FBI and investigated the song, but finally they said, ain't nothing wrong with that song. And that's the way it was. But Eli passed away back in 2015. 1946, Dennis Tufano was born. He was the lead singer of the American Sunshine pop group, the Buckinghams. And let me see here, who else? American drummer Richard Jagger. He worked with Paul McCartney, Ringo Starr, Crosby, Stills, Nash, and the Pointer Sisters, and a host of other groups. And that, I think, is going to be about it for birthdays. Of course, English Jenner. Drummer John Moss from the Culture Club and the Karma Chameleon song with Boy George. And that's going to about do it. All right. And that's it for birthdays. And that's going to do it for the morning show right here on WPLK. The boys are going to take the day off, and we're going to go right into the news. So stand by for that. And also... We want to remind you there will be no swap shop today. So that's it. We'll be back again Monday morning with Swap Shop right here on WPLK. 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
1: NBC News Radio, I'm Michael Kastner. President Trump will be at the Pentagon today for the 9/11 observance ceremony marking the 25th anniversary. He'll be joined by Secretary of War Pete Hegseth in honor of the 184 people killed when hijacked American Airlines Flight 77 crashed into the building. The former presidents will attend the 9/11 commemoration at Ground Zero in New York City. It was there, right after 9/11, that President Bush uttered these iconic words of encouragement to the American people on a bullhorn. A federal court is blocking President Trump's bid to impose restrictions on mail-in voting before November's midterm elections. In a blow to the president's attempt to crack down on mail-in voting, a Boston-based court of appeals decided to prevent the U.S. Postal Service from tightening the rules around postal voting. Before the opening bell, Dow futures are up almost 300 points. Michael Kastner, NBC News Radio.
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3: The dengue fever outbreak centered on the Tampa Bay area is getting bigger.
4: New numbers from the state health department show 38 new cases of locally acquired dengue last week. Hillsborough County saw all but two of those cases. The county's total now up to 95 for the year out of the statewide total of 111. Miami-Dade County reporting 7 cases. Pinellas has 5. Several other counties reporting 1 case each. Parts of Tampa and town and country

0: suspected in as many as 13 murders, where the victims were lured into a remote part of the woods, tied up, tortured, and killed.
1: The last meal consisted of chicken, baked potato, corn, soda, and pumpkin pie.
0: Jordan Kirkland with the Department of Corrections says when Conahan's last appeal was denied, the execution was carried out. A pregnant teenager is dead, and her boyfriend is in custody in Columbia County. The sheriff's office says 17-year-old Dominique Hill was arrested for a deadly shooting Wednesday. 16-year-old Ashia Moore was found dead in an apartment in Lake City. Some parents in Broward County are trying to save their local schools from closing. The board's considering closing 10 schools due to low enrollment. Florida will pay tribute today to the victims of 9/11. Governor DeSantis issued a proclamation calling for flags to fly at half staff to mark the 25th anniversary. With Florida's News, I'm Chris Trankman.
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4: Showers and thunderstorms likely after 5 p.m. Partly sunny with a high near 92. Calm winds becoming south about 6 miles per hour this afternoon. Chance of precipitation is 60%. New rainfall amounts between a tenth and a quarter of an inch unless you're in the thunderstorm areas, and it could be higher there. That's your weather for the Bass Capital area.

Bill walked me to my door last night, and he said, "Before I go, there's something about our love affair that I have a right to know." I said, "Let's not stand out here like this. What would the neighbors think? 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

0: This is Danielle Shope from Putnam County Emergency Management, reminding you to stay prepared throughout the hurricane season. 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

on the farm is kind of laid back. Ain't much an old country boy like me can't hack. 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Well, a simple kind of life never did me no harm. 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

Showers and thunderstorms likely after 5 p.m. Partly sunny with a high near 92. Calm winds becoming south about 6 miles per hour this afternoon. Chance of precipitation is 60%. New rainfall amounts between a tenth and a quarter of an inch unless you're in the thunderstorm areas, and it could be higher there. That's your weather for the Bass Capital area.

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3: Oh, say can you see by the dawn's
2: early... Today, the United States marks 25 years since 9/11. The events of that tragic day are being remembered with observances and ceremonies across the country. At the Pentagon this morning, a giant American flag was unfurled. President Trump will be there later, joined by Secretary of War Pete Hegseth, to pay tribute to the 184 people killed when hijacked American Airlines Flight 77 crashed into the building. Hijackers were in possession of three additional aircraft that day, two of which destroyed the Twin Towers, and the third, United Flight 93, which was brought down in a field in Shanksville, Pennsylvania, by passengers and crew members who took matters into their own hands. Michael Kastner, NBC News Radio.
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5: The dengue fever outbreak centered on the Tampa Bay area is getting bigger.
6: New numbers from the state health department show 38 new cases of locally acquired dengue last week. Hillsborough County saw all but two of those cases. The county's total now up to 95 for the year out of the statewide total of 111. Miami-Dade County reporting seven cases. Pinellas has five. Several other counties reporting one case each. Parts of Tampa and town and country are getting mosquito spraying, either at night for adult mosquitoes, daytime for mosquito larvae, or both. Gordon Bird, Tampa.
5: A man known as the Hog Trail Killer was put to death last night. 72-year-old Daniel Conahan was executed for the 1996 murder of 21-year-old Richard Montgomery in Charlotte County. He was suspected in as many as 13 murders, where the victims were lured into a remote part of the woods, tied up, tortured, and killed.
7: The last meal consisted of chicken, baked potato, corn, soda, and pumpkin pie.
5: Jordan Kirkland with the Department of Corrections says when Conahan's last appeal was denied, the execution was carried out. A pregnant teenager is dead

0: local schools from closing. The board's considering closing 10 schools due to low enrollment. Florida will pay tribute today to the victims of 9/11. Governor DeSantis issued a proclamation calling for flags to fly at half staff to mark the 25th anniversary. With Florida's news, I'm Chris Franklin.
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5: Showers and thunderstorms likely after 5 p.m. Partly sunny with a high near 92. Calm winds becoming south about 6 miles per hour this afternoon. Chance of precipitation is 60%. New rainfall amounts between a tenth and a quarter of an inch unless you're in the thunderstorm areas, and it could be higher there. That's your weather for the Bass Capital area.

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Hello, everyone. I am Mark Blumenthal, the host of the Top 20 Countdown every Saturday morning on this station. 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
1: Showers and thunderstorms likely after 5 p.m. Partly sunny with a high near 92. Calm winds becoming south about 6 miles per hour this afternoon. Chance of precipitation is 60%. New rainfall amounts between a tenth and a quarter of an inch unless you're in the thunderstorm areas, and it could be higher there. That's your weather for the Bass Capital area.

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1: NBC News Radio, I'm Michael Kastner. Today is the 25th anniversary of the 9/11 terror attacks. A 9/11 commemoration at Ground Zero in New York City is being held with former Presidents Clinton, Bush, Obama, and Biden all in attendance. Vice President J.D. Vance is also in New York to mark the anniversary. Bells are tolling seven different times to mark the events of that day. A seventh bell toll was added this year to honor those who died from 9/11 health-related issues in the years after. Those who lost loved ones are reading their names at Ground Zero. The FDNY is paying tribute to a fire company that lost every one of their first responders during the terror attacks on 9/11. Engine 54 and Ladder 4 lost all of their firefighters sent to the World Trade Center. Michael Kastner, NBC News Radio.
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3: An Orlando teenager charged with attempted murder for last week's shooting on East Colonial Drive. The victim survived. Orlando police say 17-year-old Justin Flores Herrera is charged with attempted first-degree murder, aggravated assault with a firearm, and possession of a firearm by a minor. Dengue fever outbreak in Tampa is getting worse.
4: New numbers from the state health department show 38 new cases of locally acquired dengue last week. Hillsborough County saw all but two of those cases. The county's total now up to 95 for the year out of the statewide total of 111. Miami-Dade County reporting seven cases. Pinellas has five. Several other counties reporting one case each. Parts of Tampa and town and country are getting mosquito spraying, either at night for adult mosquitoes, daytime for mosquito larvae, or both. Gordon Bird, Tampa.
3: A man known as the Hog Trail Killer was put to death last night in Florida. 72-year-old Daniel Conahan was executed for the 1996 murder of 21-year-old Richard Montgomery in Charlotte County.
5: Inmate Conahan woke up at 5:30 a.m. He was provided his last meal and has remained compliant. The last meal consisted of chicken, baked potato, corn, soda, and pumpkin pie.
3: Jordan Kirkland with the Department of Corrections. Florida has executed 15 inmates in 2026 with another execution scheduled for September 29th. A pregnant teenager is dead and her boyfriend is in custody in Columbia County. The sheriff's office says 17-year-old Dominique Hill was arrested for a deadly shooting Wednesday. 16-year-old Asha Moore was found dead in an apartment in Lake City. And Florida is paying tribute today to the victims of 9/11. Governor Ron DeSantis issuing a proclamation calling for all flags to fly at half staff to mark the 25th anniversary. And an Osceola woman is paying tribute to the victims of 9/11 by planting almost 3,000 flags in her yard on Brookside Avenue. With Florida's News, I'm Karen Curtis.

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3: Showers and thunderstorms likely after 5 p.m. Partly sunny with a high near 92. Calm winds becoming south about 6 miles per hour this afternoon. Chance of precipitation is 60%. New rainfall amounts between a tenth and a quarter of an inch unless you're in the thunderstorm areas, and it could be higher there. That's your weather for the Bass Capital area.

0: Hi, this is Laura from the Palatka Art League, reminding you that life is art, art is life. 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
1: Showers and thunderstorms likely after 5 p.m. Partly sunny with a high near 92. Calm winds becoming south about 6 miles per hour this afternoon. Chance of precipitation is 60%. New rainfall amounts between a tenth and a quarter of an inch unless you're in the thunderstorm areas, and it could be higher there. That's your weather for the Bass Capital area.

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0: Are you aware that your property, business, and other valuable assets may be compromised if someone fraudulently records a document against your name? You may be taking the right precautions to protect your assets, such as locking the doors to your house, setting up credit card alerts, and taking other necessary steps to protect you and your family. However, are you periodically looking up any documents that are recorded in the Putnam County official records with your name on it? 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
3: Military officers are trained to be organized. The rest of us usually just get by. So, when a military man came across a system used by scientists to organize complex experiments, he mentioned it to two pals who needed some help. 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Sales took off. Then, one day, tragedy. 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The customer records were all gone. 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Today, that product is still popular. Its name comes from the words file of facts. 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With the Success Journal, I'm Chris Whitting.
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8: This is Luke Mutchie from the local Edward Jones office in Palatka with your weekly market update. Last week, the market had some mixed reactions, with the Dow going down 0.3%, while the S&P went up 0.1% and the NASDAQ went up 0.4%. The live Fed interest rate decision is next week on September 16th. This will be a pivotal meeting with all eyes on Kevin Warsh to see if they decide to increase interest rates or leave them unchanged. The CPI or inflation report could play a pivotal role in deciding what the Fed decides to do, as it has come in below expectations over the last 2 months, but remained higher than the Fed's 2% target. Some major earnings this week include FedEx, GameStop, Chewy, Oracle, and Macy's. This has been Luke Mutchie with the Edward Jones office of Luke Mutchie and Ryan Adams with your weekly market update. If you have any questions or want more information, give our office a call at 386-325-9072.

0: 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I'm gonna stick like glue.
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Are you aware that your property, business, and other valuable assets may be compromised if someone fraudulently records a document against your name? You may be taking the right precautions to protect your assets, such as locking the doors to your house, setting up credit card alerts, and taking other necessary steps to protect you and your family. However, are you periodically looking up any documents that are recorded in the Putnam County official records with your name on it? Hi, this is Matt Reynolds, and I am your elected clerk of circuit court and comptroller here in Putnam County. It is my pleasure to offer TriShield as one of the services that my office provides to you. 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All you need to do is register your name and contact information in TriShield by going to www.trieshield.com. 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

0: Showers and thunderstorms likely after 5 p.m. Partly sunny with a high near 92. Calm winds becoming south about 6 miles per hour this afternoon. Chance of precipitation is 60%. New rainfall amounts between a tenth and a quarter of an inch unless you're in the thunderstorm areas, and it could be higher there. That's your weather for the Bass Capital area.
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1: NBC News Radio, I'm Michael Kastner. President Trump says today we renew the sacred oath we swore 25 years ago that we will never forget. Speaking at the Pentagon to honor the 25th anniversary of the 9/11 terror attacks, Trump gave accounts of the people who were on the planes hijacked by the terrorists and some of those inside the World Trade Center.
2: Today, as we remember the many lives lost on 9/11, we also give thanks for the countless lives saved by the immortal heroes of Flight 93.
1: The president said what happened that day was caused by an immense evil. Trump said that day we found out what Americans are made of. New York City is marking the 25th anniversary of 9/11. A ceremony at Ground Zero in New York City was being held with former Presidents Clinton, Bush, Obama, and Biden, joined by Vice President Vance. Michael Kastner, NBC News Radio.
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4: It's the 25th anniversary of 9/11, and there's always a Florida connection.
5: Out of the 19 hijackers, 12 lived or passed through Florida while finalizing their plot. Mohammed Atta and Marwan Al-Shehi rented an apartment in Coral Springs, frequently drinking at a local Hollywood bar and grill, and held active memberships at a Dania Beach gym to stay physically prepared. They also utilized Lantana and Miami flight schools for specialized training, managing a joint SunTrust bank account that received over $100,000 in overseas terror funding. Natalie Rodriguez, Miami.
4: And Florida is paying tribute today to the victims of 9/11, with the governor calling for all flags to fly at half staff. A killer is dead. Daniel Conahan Jr., known as the Hog Trail Killer, was executed last night, convicted in 1996 of killing Richard Montgomery. Conahan had no last words as 11 of Montgomery's family members watched him be put to death. Conahan was also suspected but never charged in the deaths of five other men in the mid-90s. The execution was Florida's 15th this year. A teenager in custody for a shooting in Orlando. Orlando police announcing yesterday that 17-year-old Justin Flores Herrera was arrested for last week's shooting on East Colonial Drive. The victim survived. Herrera is charged with attempted first-degree murder, aggravated assault with a firearm, and possession of a firearm by a minor. Four Florida students facing charges after a fight at a school in Longwood at Lyman High School. No injuries were reported, and Longwood police say no weapons were used. The students are charged with disorderly conduct. Plans for a new synagogue on hold in Orange County. The Winter Park City Commission voting to table a final vote until next month. Shabbat of Greater Orlando wants to build an 80-seat synagogue in downtown Winter Park. Neighbors are concerned about parking and noise. With Florida's News, I'm Karen Curtis.
6: Boating restricted zones are an important part of ensuring safety on Florida's waterways. 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
8: Showers and thunderstorms likely after 5 p.m. Partly sunny with a high near 92. Calm winds becoming south about 6 miles per hour this afternoon. Chance of precipitation is 60%. New rainfall amounts between a tenth and a quarter of an inch unless you're in the thunderstorm areas, and it could be higher there. That's your weather for the Bass Capital area.

0: Hi, this is Lamar Ross from Patriot Emergency Response Team, reminding you we are there for you 24 hours a day, 7 days a week, 365 days a year for emergency disaster response. 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
1: Showers and thunderstorms likely after 5 p.m. Partly sunny with a high near 92. Calm winds becoming south about 6 miles per hour this afternoon. Chance of precipitation is 60%. New rainfall amounts between a tenth and a quarter of an inch unless you're in the thunderstorm areas, and it could be higher there. That's your weather for the Bass Capital area.
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1: NBC News Radio, I'm Michael Kastner. President Trump is at the Pentagon this hour for the 9/11 observance ceremony marking the 25th anniversary. He's joined by Secretary of War Pete Hegseth in honor of the 184 people killed when hijacked American Airlines Flight 77 crashed into the building. Also there, former Secretary of State Condoleezza Rice.
2: It is fitting that here at the Pentagon, we reflect not just on what happened here, but what in that moment of crisis people did here. They summoned a will and a spirit, a sense of obligation that our military lives by every day. I will stand between danger and my fellow citizens.
1: Vice President J.D. Vance, former Presidents Biden, Obama, Bush, and Clinton are attending the 9/11 commemoration at Ground Zero in New York City. Michael Kastner, NBC News Radio.
3: This is Florida News Now.
4: It is the 25th anniversary of the 9/11 attacks, which are being remembered all over the state with flags at half-staff. The Florida Cabinet using the 9/11 occasion to approve a new emergency rule to fight terrorism at the state level.
5: The people that perpetrated that attack had a very clear political and ideological agenda, and that threat has not been extinguished.
4: Governor DeSantis on the new rule, which passed, creating a new formal process for imposing terrorist labels on groups. Florida International University researcher Dr. Roberto Lucchini has been investigating the long-term dangers for those who worked in recovery at the World Trade Center. He says he sees more cancers, respiratory illnesses, and mental health systems in responders who moved to Florida.
6: Rescue and recovery implies contact, physical and visual, with body parts, and the whole context of anxiety and fear and negative thinking that triggers mental health.
4: He studied MRIs of responders with PTSD, and that research has helped doctors care for victims of recent disasters. An Osceola County woman is paying tribute to the 9/11 victims, including a loved one. Today marks the 25th anniversary, of course. Kissimmee's Kathy Reedy planted almost 3,000 flags in her yard in Mill Run. Each flag represents one of the victims, including her cousin Michael Horn, who died in the North Tower while working for Cantor Fitzgerald. The 9/11 anniversary coincides with Rosh Hashanah. It begins tonight at sundown. Security is beefed up for the Jewish New Year observance at synagogues and temples in much of the state. A 17-year-old boy is jailed after his 16-year-old girlfriend was found shot to death in Lake City. The Columbia Sheriff says 16-year-old Ashia Moore was 7 months pregnant. So far, Dominic Hill is charged with tampering with evidence. The Miami Hurricanes tying a school record last night, beating Florida A&M 77-7. With Florida's news, I'm Gordon Berg.
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12: Showers and thunderstorms likely after 5 p.m. Partly sunny with a high near 92. Calm winds becoming south about 6 miles per hour this afternoon. Chance of precipitation is 60%. New rainfall amounts between a tenth and a quarter of an inch unless you're in the thunderstorm areas, and it could be higher there. That's your weather for the Bass Capital area.

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And we thought we'd drink a fill, and I swallowed it with a smile. I run 10.

Six songs in this countdown, including five in the top 10 alone, were former, present, and future number one hits, with the one at the top also riding the top of the country music chart. Hello, everyone. I am Mark Blumenthal, the host of the Top 20 Countdown every Saturday morning on this station. 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

0: Showers and thunderstorms likely after 5 p.m. Partly sunny with a high near 92. Calm winds becoming south about 6 miles per hour this afternoon. Chance of precipitation is 60%. New rainfall amounts between a tenth and a quarter of an inch unless you're in the thunderstorm areas, and it could be higher there. That's your weather for the Bass Capital area.
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1: NBC News Radio. I'm Chris Caraccio.
2: 25 years ago today marks when terrorists hijacked four U.S. jetliners and forced them to crash, killing nearly 3,000 people. Two of the aircraft pierced each of the World Trade Center's twin towers in New York City, causing them to burn and then collapse. Another jet slammed into the Pentagon in the Washington, D.C. area. The fourth, United Airlines Flight 93, crashed into a field 80 miles southeast of Pittsburgh after passengers struggled with armed hijackers to regain control of the aircraft. The terror attacks were a major catalyst that thrust America into what then President Bush called the global war on terrorism. Less than a month after the deadly attacks, the U.S. launched Operation Enduring Freedom in Afghanistan, where Americans were engaged until 2021. More than 6,300 service members and contractors lost their lives, with thousands more injured. The war on terror expanded to Iraq in 2003, another long conflict that left more than 8,200 Americans dead. I'm Chris Caraccio, NBC News Radio.
3: This is Florida News Now.
4: It is the 25th anniversary of the 9/11 attacks, which are being remembered all over the state with flags at half-staff. The Florida Cabinet using the 9/11 occasion to approve a new emergency rule to fight terrorism at the state level.
5: The people that perpetrated that attack had a very clear political and ideological agenda, and that threat has not been extinguished.
4: Governor DeSantis on the new rule, which passed, creating a new formal process for imposing terrorist labels on groups. Florida International University researcher Dr. Roberto Lucchini has been investigating the long-term dangers for those who worked in recovery at the World Trade Center. He says he sees more cancers, respiratory illnesses, and mental health systems in responders who moved to Florida.
6: Rescue and recovery implies contact, physical and visual, with body parts, and the whole context of anxiety and fear and negative thinking that triggers mental health.
4: He studied MRIs of responders with PTSD, and that research has helped doctors care for victims of recent disasters. An Osceola County woman is paying tribute to the 9/11 victims, including a loved one. Today marks the 25th anniversary, of course. Kissimmee's Kathy Reedy planted almost 3,000 flags in her yard in Mill Run. Each flag represents one of the victims, including her cousin Michael Horn, who died in the North Tower while working for Cantor Fitzgerald. The 9/11 anniversary coincides with Rosh Hashanah. It begins tonight at sundown. Security is beefed up for the Jewish New Year observance at synagogues and temples in much of the state. A 17-year-old boy is jailed after his 16-year-old girlfriend was found shot to death in Lake City. The Columbia sheriff says 16-year-old Ashia Moore was 7 months pregnant. So far, Dominic Hill is charged with tampering with evidence. The Miami Hurricanes tying a school record last night, beating Florida A&M 77-7. With Florida's news, I'm Gordon Bird.
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9: Showers and thunderstorms likely after 5 p.m. Partly sunny with a high near 92. Calm winds becoming south about 6 miles per hour this afternoon. Chance of precipitation is 60%. New rainfall amounts between a tenth and a quarter of an inch unless you're in the thunderstorm areas, and it could be higher there. That's your weather for the Bass Capital area.

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2: Across the nation, people pause today to remember 9/11 and the Muslim terrorist attacks on U.S. soil 25 years ago that stunned the nation and the world. Muslim terrorists using commercial airliners killed almost 3,000 people as terrorists took over commercial jetliners and crashed into buildings, including the Twin Towers at the World Trade Center in New York and the Pentagon in Washington, D.C. The fourth commercial airliner crashed into a field in Pennsylvania after passengers stormed the cockpit. Today, people in Putnam, Flagler, and St. John's counties took the time to remember that day. It was proof the heart of America keeps on ticking. Still to come, the Palm Coast Fire Department hosts a candlelight memorial service at Heroes Memorial Park on Palm Coast Parkway at 6:30 tonight. Candles will be provided. On Saturday in St. Augustine, the 7th annual Tunnel to Towers 5K takes place from 8:15 to 11 a.m. at the Beachwalk Community Center. The event celebrates the life of New York City firefighter Stephen Siller, who died during the 9/11 attacks. This weekend in the area, expect a number of events, including a celebration of the 461st anniversary of the founding of St. Augustine. Tonight, area high school football games will be played, including the Palatka High School Panthers playing Suwanee High School at 7:30 p.m. in Live Oak. You can catch that game on WIYD AM and FM. Interlochen High School Rams will play Bronson in Interlochen tonight at 7:30 p.m. Crescent City Raiders have a bye week. On Saturday night, Rodehaver Boys Ranch in Palatka presents the Saddles and Spurs Gala to celebrate the nonprofit's 76th year. That's from 5 to 9 p.m. at Trinity Baptist Church, Silver Lake Drive in Palatka. From 5 to 7 p.m. on Saturday at the Larimer Arts Center in downtown Palatka, it's the second Saturday art reception featuring local artists. Tonight at 7 p.m. and Saturday at 2 p.m., there's a presentation by the River City Players Readers Theater. The play, Love, Loss, and What I Wrote, by Nora Ephron and Delia Ephron. It's a readers' theater with a minimal set, props, and action, but lots of great acting. On Saturday at the Florida Agricultural Museum in Flagler County from 10 a.m. to 2 p.m., it's the county market at the Florida Legacy Learning Center. You can shop local produce and eat fresh, plus support the community. In addition, kids can enjoy the free foam party from 11 a.m. to 1 p.m. In St. Augustine, they're celebrating the 461st birthday of the nation's oldest continuing city. On September the 8th, 1565, Pedro Menendez de Avilés landed in St. Augustine, claiming the land for Spain. Activities begin at 10 a.m. at the Mission Nombre de Dios and include a reenactment of the landing by Menendez and his men. That's followed by a Catholic Mass at the rustic altar on the grounds of the mission. The Menendez group then marches to the Fountain of Youth, where there's a reenactment of the first Thanksgiving meal, and living history demonstrations continue at the Fountain of Youth through the afternoon. A fee is charged for the Fountain of Youth Archaeological Park. Also this weekend in St. Augustine, the Sing Out Loud Music Festival continues at various locations throughout the city. Those musical events are free. Tonight from 7 to 11 p.m., the Ancient City Privateers hold their Blackbeard's Pirate Ball. And on Saturday, First Coast Opera's season begins with two short and witty operas at Celebration Hall on Anastasia Island. That's next to the Anastasia Catholic Church. Dinner is part of the event. This is Marsha Lane, your roving reporter.
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1: Showers and thunderstorms likely after 5 p.m. Partly sunny with a high near 92. Calm winds becoming south about 6 miles per hour this afternoon. Chance of precipitation is 60%. New rainfall amounts between a tenth and a quarter of an inch unless you're in the thunderstorm areas, and it could be higher there. That's your weather for the Bass Capital area.
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3: 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The Pilot Club of Palatka will have boots, barbecue, and bunco on Monday, October 5th at 5 p.m. with a dinner and 6 p.m. the dice roll. 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
4: This is Luke Mutchie from the local Edward Jones office in Palatka with your weekly market update. Last week, the market had some mixed reactions, with the Dow going down 0.3%, while the S&P went up 0.1% and the NASDAQ went up 0.4%. The live Fed interest rate decision is next week on September 16th. This will be a pivotal meeting with all eyes on Kevin Warsh to see if they decide to increase interest rates or leave them unchanged. The CPI or inflation report could play a pivotal role in deciding what the Fed decides to do, as it has come in below expectations over the last 2 months, but remain higher than the Fed's 2% target. Some major earnings this week include FedEx, GameStop, Chewy, Oracle, and Macy's. This has been Luke Mutchie with the Edward Jones office of Luke Mutchie and Ryan Adams with your weekly market update. If you have any questions or want more information, give our office a call at 386-325-9072.

Hi, this is J.R. Grimes from the Putnam County Department of Public Safety, reminding you to stay safe, stay vigilant, and always be prepared for anything that may come your way, such as wildfires, storms, or any other type of event that may cause you any kind of concern. 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

Remember when going to get gas was a great experience? It was all about the service. They came to your vehicle, gassed it up, brought you what you needed. You never got out of your vehicle. Well, the service is what Highway Mart is still all about. Owner Kevin Bass says he's all about personal service where an attendant hand pumps your gasoline. Highway Mart. And now they're serving pulled pork sandwiches for $7 or a meal deal with canned soda and chips for a dollar more at Highway Mart. Some folks know about

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1: NBC News Radio. I'm Chris Caraccio. 25 years ago today, terrorists hijacked four U.S. jetliners and forced them to crash, killing nearly 3,000 people and jarring the entire country. Two of the aircraft pierced each of the World Trade Center's twin towers in New York City, causing them to burn and collapse. Another jet slammed into the Pentagon in Washington, D.C. The fourth, United Airlines Flight 93, crashed in a field 80 miles southeast of Pittsburgh after passengers struggled with armed hijackers to regain control of the aircraft. Reportedly, the target of that aircraft was the Washington, D.C. area. A 9/11 commemoration at Ground Zero in New York City is being held today with former Presidents Clinton, Bush, Obama, and Biden all in attendance. Vice President J.D. Vance is also in New York to mark this anniversary. Bells will toll seven different times to mark the events of that day 25 years ago. A seventh bell toll was added this year to honor those who died from 9/11 health-related issues. I'm Chris Caraccio, NBC News Radio.
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3: Governor Ron DeSantis taking time on this 25th anniversary of the 9/11 terror attacks to ask his cabinet to pass an emergency rule to fight state-level terrorism.
4: The people that perpetrated that attack had a very clear political and ideological agenda, and that threat has not been extinguished.
3: Florida Chief of Domestic Security Mark Glass presenting the new rule for a cabinet vote.
5: There are imminent dangers to public health, safety, and welfare due to increasing risk from foreign and domestic terrorist groups.
3: Measure passed and now dictates how the state can impose terrorist labels on groups, providing a formal process with strict notice and appeal rights. Dr. Roberto Lucchini at Florida International University warns that toxic dust from Ground Zero is triggering serious complications for surviving first responders.
6: Rescue and recovery implies contact, physical and visual, with body parts, and the whole context of anxiety and fear and negative thinking that triggers mental health.
3: His critical trauma research is being used by specialists to screen and monitor first responders who rush to the Surfside condo collapse. And Florida gasoline prices are leveling off a bit. Statewide average today is up a penny, $4.15 for a gallon of regular. History made in the Atlantic tropics today. 2026 hurricane season has officially broken the modern record for the longest stretch without a hurricane, stretching past September 11th. With empty maps. Meteorologists credit a super El Nino with a massive plume of Saharan dust choking out the potential storm development, but we must be ready for whatever the last half of the season brings. The Bucks kick off the regular season Sunday on the road against the Cincinnati Bengals. Quarterback Baker Mayfield just got a 3-year contract extension.
7: We believe that we have a really, really good team. Got to take it one week at a time, but this team's hungry.
3: Kickoff Sunday at 1. Jags host the Brewers at the same time. Dolphins are at Las Vegas 425 with Florida News. I'm Al Lewis.
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11: Showers and thunderstorms likely after 5 p.m. Partly sunny with a high near 92. Calm winds becoming south about 6 miles per hour this afternoon. Chance of precipitation is 60%. New rainfall amounts between a tenth and a quarter of an inch unless you're in the thunderstorm areas, and it could be higher there. That's your weather for the Bass Capital area.

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Please take time, come visit our wonderful community and see the beauty for yourself. 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
1: Across the nation, people pause today to remember 9/11 and the Muslim terrorist attacks on U.S. soil 25 years ago that stunned the nation and the world. Muslim terrorists using commercial airliners killed almost 3,000 people as terrorists took over commercial jetliners and crashed into buildings, including the Twin Towers at the World Trade Center in New York and the Pentagon in Washington, D.C. The fourth commercial airliner crashed into a field in Pennsylvania after passengers stormed the cockpit. Today, people in Putnam, Flagler, and St. John's counties took the time to remember that day. It was proof the heart of America keeps on ticking. Still to come, the Palm Coast Fire Department hosts a candlelight memorial service at Heroes Memorial Park on Palm Coast Parkway at 6:30 tonight. Candles will be provided. On Saturday in St. Augustine, the 7th annual Tunnel to Towers 5K takes place from 8:15 to 11 a.m. at the Beachwalk Community Center. The event celebrates the life of New York City firefighter Stephen Siller, who died during the 9/11 attacks. This weekend in the area, expect a number of events, including a celebration of the 461st anniversary of the founding of St. Augustine. Tonight, area high school football games will be played, including the Palatka High School Panthers playing Suwanee High School at 7:30 p.m. in Live Oak. You can catch that game on WIYD AM and FM. Interlochen High School Rams will play Bronson in Interlochen tonight at 7:30 p.m. Crescent City Raiders have a bye week. On Saturday night, Rodehaver Boys Ranch in Palatka presents the Saddles and Spurs Gala to celebrate the nonprofit's 76th year. That's from 5 to 9 p.m. at Trinity Baptist Church, Silver Lake Drive in Palatka. 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Tonight at 7 p.m. and Saturday at 2 p.m., there's a presentation by the River City Players Readers Theater. 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It's a readers' theater with a minimal set, props, and action, but lots of great acting. On Saturday at the Florida Agricultural Museum in Flagler County from 10 a.m. to 2 p.m., it's the county market at the Florida Legacy Learning Center. You can shop local produce and eat fresh, plus support the community. In addition, kids can enjoy the free foam party from 11 a.m. to 1 p.m. In St. Augustine, they're celebrating the 461st birthday of the nation's oldest continuing city. On September the 8th, 1565, Pedro Menendez de Avilés landed in St. Augustine, claiming the land for Spain. Activities begin at 10 a.m. at the Mission Nombre de Dios and include a reenactment of the landing by Menendez and his men. That's followed by a Catholic Mass at the rustic altar on the grounds of the mission. The Menendez group then marches to the Fountain of Youth, where there's a reenactment of the first Thanksgiving meal, and living history demonstrations continue at the Fountain of Youth through the afternoon. A fee is charged for the Fountain of Youth Archaeological Park. Also this weekend in St. Augustine, the Sing Out Loud Music Festival continues at various locations throughout the city. Those musical events are free. Tonight from 7 to 11 p.m., the Ancient City Privateers hold their Blackbeard's Pirate Ball. And on Saturday, First Coast Opera's season begins with two short and witty operas at Celebration Hall on Anastasia Island. That's next to the Anastasia Catholic Church. Dinner is part of the event. This is Marcia Lane, your roving reporter.
2: Are you aware that your property, business, and other valuable assets may be compromised if someone fraudulently records a document against your name? 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

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Happy gardening! 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

Showers and thunderstorms likely after 5 p.m. Partly sunny with a high near 92. Calm winds becoming south about 6 miles per hour this afternoon. Chance of precipitation is 60%. New rainfall amounts between a tenth and a quarter of an inch unless you're in the thunderstorm areas, and it could be higher there. That's your weather for the Bass Capital area.

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1: NBC News Radio. I'm Chris Caraggio. 25 years ago today, terrorists hijacked four U.S. jetliners and forced them to crash, killing nearly 3,000 people and jarring the entire country. Two of the aircraft pierced each of the World Trade Center's twin towers in New York City, causing them to burn and collapse. Another jet slammed into the Pentagon in Washington, D.C. The fourth, United Airlines Flight 93, crashed in a field 80 miles southeast of Pittsburgh after passengers struggled with armed hijackers to regain control of the aircraft. Reportedly, the target of that aircraft was the Washington, D.C. area. A 9/11 commemoration at Ground Zero in New York City is being held today with former Presidents Clinton, Bush, Obama, and Biden all in attendance. Vice President J.D. Vance is also in New York to mark this anniversary. Bells will toll seven different times to mark the events of that day 25 years ago. A seventh bell toll was added this year to honor those who died from 9/11 health-related issues. I'm Chris Caraggio, NBC News Radio.
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3: Governor Ron DeSantis taking time on this 25th anniversary of the 9/11 terror attacks to ask his cabinet to pass an emergency rule to fight state-level terrorism.
4: The people that perpetrated that attack had a very clear political and ideological agenda, and that threat has not been extinguished.
3: Florida Chief of Domestic Security Mark Glass presenting the new rule for a cabinet vote.
5: There are imminent dangers to public health, safety, and welfare due to increasing risk from foreign and domestic terrorist groups.
3: Measure passed and now dictates how the state can impose terrorist labels on groups, providing a formal process with strict notice and appeal rights. Dr. Roberto Lucchini at Florida International University warns that toxic dust from Ground Zero is triggering serious complications for surviving first responders.
6: Rescue and recovery implies contact, physical and visual, with body parts, and the whole context of anxiety and fear and negative thinking that triggers mental health.
3: His critical trauma research is being used by specialists to screen and monitor first responders who rushed to the Surfside condo collapse. And Florida gasoline prices are leveling off a bit. Statewide average today is up a penny, $4.15 for a gallon of regular. History made in the Atlantic tropics today. 2026 hurricane season has officially broken the modern record for the longest stretch without a hurricane, stretching past September 11th. With empty maps. Meteorologists credit a super El Nino with a massive plume of Saharan dust choking out the potential storm development, but we must be ready for whatever the last half of the season brings. The Bucks kick off the regular season Sunday on the road against the Cincinnati Bengals. Quarterback Baker Mayfield just got a 3-year contract extension.
7: We believe that we have a really, really good team. Got to take it 1 week at a time, but this team's hungry.
3: Kickoff Sunday at 1. Jags host the Brewers at the same time. Dolphins are at Las Vegas 425 with Florida News. I'm Al Lewis.
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10: Take a look at tonight's weather forecast. We have a low around 74 degrees with a 60% chance of showers and thunderstorms. Southeasterly winds around 5 miles per hour, becoming calm in the evening. Showers and thunderstorms likely for tomorrow, also at 60%. Increasing clouds with a high near 95 and calm winds becoming southerly around 5 miles per hour in the afternoon. And that's a look at your Bass Capital Radio weather this evening.

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2: Across the nation, people pause today to remember 9/11 and the Muslim terrorist attacks on U.S. soil 25 years ago that stunned the nation and the world. Muslim terrorists using commercial airliners killed almost 3,000 people as terrorists took over commercial jetliners and crashed into buildings, including the Twin Towers at the World Trade Center in New York and the Pentagon in Washington, D.C. The fourth commercial airliner crashed into a field in Pennsylvania after passengers stormed the cockpit. Today, people in Putnam, Flagler, and St. John's counties took the time to remember that day. It was proof the heart of America keeps on ticking. Still to come, the Palm Coast Fire Department hosts a candlelight memorial service at Heroes Memorial Park on Palm Coast Parkway at 6:30 tonight. Candles will be provided. On Saturday in St. Augustine, the 7th annual Tunnel to Towers 5K takes place from 8:15 to 11 a.m. at the Beachwalk Community Center. The event celebrates the life of New York City firefighter Stephen Siller, who died during the 9/11 attacks. This weekend in the area, expect a number of events, including a celebration of the 461st anniversary of the founding of St. Augustine. Tonight, area high school football games will be played, including the Palatka High School Panthers playing Suwanee High School at 7:30 p.m. in Live Oak. You can catch that game on WIYD AM and FM. Interlochen High School Rams will play Bronson in Interlochen tonight at 7:30 p.m. Crescent City Raiders have a bye week. On Saturday night, Rodehaver Boys Ranch in Palatka presents the Saddles and Spurs Gala to celebrate the nonprofit's 76th year. That's from 5 to 9 p.m. at Trinity Baptist Church, Silver Lake Drive in Palatka. 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Tonight at 7 p.m. and Saturday at 2 p.m., there's a presentation by the River City Players Readers Theater. 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It's a Readers Theater with a minimal set, props, and action, but lots of great acting. On Saturday at the Florida Agricultural Museum in Flagler County from 10 a.m. to 2 p.m., it's the county market at the Florida Legacy Learning Center. You can shop local produce and eat fresh, plus support the community. In addition, kids can enjoy the free foam party from 11 a.m. to 1 p.m. In St. Augustine, they're celebrating the 461st birthday of the nation's oldest continuing city. On September the 8th, 1565, Pedro Menendez de Avilés landed in St. Augustine, claiming the land for Spain. Activities begin at 10 a.m. at the Mission Nombre de Dios and include a reenactment of the landing by Menendez and his men. That's followed by a Catholic Mass at the rustic altar on the grounds of the mission. The Menendez group then marches to the Fountain of Youth, where there's a reenactment of the first Thanksgiving meal, and living history demonstrations continue at the Fountain of Youth through the afternoon. A fee is charged for the Fountain of Youth Archaeological Park. Also this weekend in St. Augustine, the Sing Out Loud Music Festival continues at various locations throughout the city. Those musical events are free. Tonight from 7 to 11 p.m., the Ancient City Privateers hold their Blackbeard's Pirate Ball. And on Saturday, First Coast Opera's season begins with two short and witty operas at Celebration Hall on Anastasia Island. That's next to the Anastasia Catholic Church. Dinner is part of the event. This is Marsha Lane, your roving reporter.
3: Are you aware that your property, business, and other valuable assets may be compromised if someone fraudulently records a document against your name? 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However, are you periodically looking up any documents that are recorded in the Putnam County official records with your name on it? 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
1: Bradley welcomes you to come join us at our new location. We're at 902 State Road 19 South. 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
2: Take a look at tonight's weather forecast. We have a low around 74 degrees with a 60% chance of showers and thunderstorms. Southeasterly winds around 5 miles per hour, becoming calm in the evening. Showers and thunderstorms likely for tomorrow, also at 60%. Increasing clouds with a high near 95 and calm winds becoming southerly around 5 miles per hour in the afternoon. And that's a look at your Bass Capital Radio weather this evening. Superintendent of Schools, Rick Cerency.
3: This is actually our 49th year in sponsoring this, and we call it College and Career Night because we have colleges, we have local industry come out and talk about jobs. Also, we have the military. And right now, we have over 50 tables that have RSVP that they're going to be there. September 21st. At 6 p.m. in the Commons area of Palatka Junior Senior High School.
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2: 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Ceremony will also be live-streamed on the City Fire Department's Facebook page. And the Garden Club of Palatka is having a vermiculture composting with worms presentation on September 14th at 10 a.m., free and open to the public.
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1: 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I'm Chris Caraccio.
2: America is observing the 25th anniversary of the 9/11 terror attacks. All four former U.S. presidents and Vice President J.D. Vance were among the thousands on hand for today's somber ceremony at Ground Zero in New York. Many of the attendees lost loved ones on the day. Four planes were hijacked and two of them slammed into the World Trade Center, killing more than 2,900 people. Bells marked moments of silence as the names of those killed were read aloud. Solemn ceremonies were also held in Shanksville, Pennsylvania, and the Pentagon, where permanent memorials also honor the lives lost. A new survey shows voters would rather Democrats take control of the House than Republicans keep their majority in November's midterms. Quinnipiac University poll found an 11-point difference, with 49% saying they supported Democrats and 38% backing the GOP. The rest were unsure or gave no response. The gap has grown by 4 points since July when the pollster asked a similar question. I'm Chris Caraccio, NBC News Radio.
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4: Those in South Florida are not forgetting the tragedy that brought our country to our knees 25 years ago.
5: Ceremonies throughout Miami-Dade and Broward counties with one message on this 25th anniversary of the 9/11 terror attacks.
6: Today and always, we affirm our vow to never forget.
5: For current first responders,
7: the passage of time hasn't erased the pain, nor has it diminished the absence felt of thousands of families at dinner tables.
5: Hundreds of others marked the day by repeatedly climbing the Guitar Hotel's 110 stories to honor the first responders who ran into the buildings that day and never returned home. Eric Rodriguez, Miami.
4: America is observing the 25th anniversary of the 9/11 terror attacks. All four former U.S. presidents and Vice President J.D. Vance were among the thousands on hand for today's ceremony at Ground Zero in New York. Many of the attendees lost loved ones on the day four planes were hijacked and two of them slammed into the World Trade Center, killing more than 2,900 people. Bells marked moments of silence as the names of those killed were read aloud. Solemn ceremonies were also held in Shanksville, Pennsylvania, and the Pentagon, where permanent memorials also honor the lives lost. Well, the start of the Jewish New Year begins at sundown. Hollywood Mayor Josh Levy says they're beefing up security at local synagogues for Rosh Hashanah.
8: During the high holidays, we take extra measure to deploy additional officers to ensure that the houses of worship and people attending services are safe.
4: This marks the start of the Jewish high holidays, marked by a 10-day period of reflection and prayer. Anti-Semitism remains a significant concern in South Florida. The Anti-Defamation League says Florida had the fourth highest number of reported anti-Semitic incidents in the country last year. With Florida's news, I'm Reed Shepherd.
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14: Have you ever felt like the worst person at church? Well, hey, this is Pastor Terry. Without a doubt, if you've lived life very long, you've made mistakes. You've sinned. You've made poor choices, made poor decisions, gone down bad roads, and terrible things have happened in your life. Now, some of that is because of your own choosing. Some of it just because life happens. But it's possible in that journey that you think somehow you've become so bad that God can't redeem you right now. You're listening right now, and you're thinking, I've gone beyond God's ability to save. Romans 10:13 says this, for everyone who calls on the name of the Lord will be saved. God doesn't look at where you've been. He looks at where you're going. Repent, turn to the Lord, embrace Christ. Know him today, and you'll find unbelievable grace for your journey.
15: That was Pastor Terry Wright. Join us for church this Sunday morning. We have two services, 9:15 and 10:40, at 2400 St. John's Avenue in Palatka.

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2: Across the nation, people pause today to remember 9/11 and the Muslim terrorist attacks on U.S. soil 25 years ago that stunned the nation and the world. Muslim terrorists using commercial airliners killed almost 3,000 people as terrorists took over commercial jetliners and crashed into buildings, including the Twin Towers at the World Trade Center in New York and the Pentagon in Washington, D.C. The fourth commercial airliner crashed into a field in Pennsylvania after passengers stormed the cockpit. Today, people in Putnam, Flagler, and St. John's counties took the time to remember that day. It was proof the heart of America keeps on ticking. Still to come, the Palm Coast Fire Department hosts a candlelight memorial service at Heroes Memorial Park on Palm Coast Parkway at 6:30 tonight. Candles will be provided. On Saturday in St. Augustine, the 7th annual Tunnel to Towers 5K takes place from 8:15 to 11 a.m. at the Beachwalk Community Center. The event celebrates the life of New York City firefighter Stephen Siller, who died during the 9/11 attacks. This weekend in the area, expect a number of events, including a celebration of the 461st anniversary of the founding of St. Augustine. Tonight, area high school football games will be played, including the Palatka High School Panthers playing Swanee High School at 7:30 p.m. in Live Oak. You can catch that game on WIYD AM and FM. Interlochen High School Rams will play Bronson in Interlochen tonight at 7:30 p.m. Crescent City Raiders have a bye week. On Saturday night, Rodehaver Boys Ranch in Palatka presents the Saddles and Spurs Gala to celebrate the nonprofit's 76th year. That's from 5 to 9 p.m. at Trinity Baptist Church, Silver Lake Drive in Palatka. 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Tonight at 7 p.m. and Saturday at 2 p.m., there's a presentation by the River City Players Readers Theater, the play Love, Loss, and What I Wrote by Nora Ephron and Delia Ephron. It's a Readers Theater with a minimal set, props, and action, but lots of great acting. On Saturday at the Florida Agricultural Museum in Flagler County from 10 a.m. to 2 p.m., it's the county market at the Florida Legacy Learning Center. 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In addition, kids can enjoy the free foam party from 11 a.m. to 1 p.m. In St. Augustine, they're celebrating the 461st birthday of the nation's oldest continuing city. On September the 8th, 1565, Pedro Menendez de Avilés landed in St. Augustine, claiming the land for Spain. Activities begin at 10 a.m. at the Mission Nombre de Dios and include a reenactment of the landing by Menendez and his men. That's followed by a Catholic Mass at the rustic altar on the grounds of the mission. The Menendez group then marches to the Fountain of Youth, where there's a reenactment of the first Thanksgiving meal, and living history demonstrations continue at the Fountain of Youth through the afternoon. A fee is charged for the Fountain of Youth Archaeological Park. Also this weekend in St. Augustine, the Sing Out Loud Music Festival continues at various locations throughout the city. Those musical events are free. Tonight from 7 to 11 p.m., the Ancient City Privateers hold their Blackbeard's Pirate Ball. And on Saturday, First Coast Opera's season begins with two short and witty operas at Celebration Hall on Anastasia Island. That's next to the Anastasia Catholic Church. Dinner is part of the event. This is Marcia Lane, your roving reporter.
3: Are you aware that your property, business, and other valuable assets may be compromised if someone fraudulently records a document against your name? You may be taking the right precautions to protect your assets, such as locking the doors to your house, setting up credit card alerts, and taking other necessary steps to protect you and your family. However, are you periodically looking up any documents that are recorded in the Putnam County official records with your name on it? Hi, this is Matt Reynolds, and I am your elected clerk of Circuit Court and Comptroller here in Putnam County. 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

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I am Mark Blumenthal, the host of the Top 20 Countdown every Saturday morning on this station. 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

Take a look at tonight's weather forecast. We have a low around 74 degrees with a 60% chance of showers and thunderstorms. Southeasterly winds around 5 miles per hour, becoming calm in the evening. Showers and thunderstorms likely for tomorrow, also at 60%. Increasing clouds with a high near 95 and calm winds becoming southerly around 5 miles per hour in the afternoon. And that's a look at your Bass Capital Radio weather this evening.

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1: NBC News Radio. I'm Chris Caraccio. America is marking the 25th anniversary of the 9/11 attacks. A quarter of a century ago today, terrorists hijacked four U.S. jetliners and forced them to crash, killing nearly 3,000 people and jarring the entire nation. Two of the aircraft pierced each of the World Trade Center's twin towers in New York City, causing them to burn and collapse. Another jet slammed into the Pentagon in Washington, D.C. The fourth, United Airlines Flight 93 en route from Newark to San Francisco, crashed in a field 80 miles southeast of Pittsburgh after passengers struggled with armed hijackers to regain control of the aircraft. Wall Street is closing higher to cap a losing week. Investors largely shrugged off the latest inflation data, which showed the consumer price index rose 0.4% in August. At the closing bell, the Dow Jones gained 509 points, the S&P 500 rose 65 points, and the NASDAQ climbed 251 points. I'm Chris Caraccio, NBC News Radio.
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3: A former New York police detective living in the Palm Beaches now is remembering 9/11 on this, the 25th anniversary.
4: Joseph Greco is now a Boca Raton resident and says he still carries the memories of Ground Zero.
5: Never forget 9/11. There's people every day suffering because of that, and people need to know.
4: The narcotics detective tells CBS 12 he was called to search through the buildings that had already collapsed.
5: Oh, when I got there, it was chaotic. Fire everywhere. So what we had to do is to go into each building, floor by floor, and there was people hiding under desks and everything, and we had to escort them all out of the buildings.
4: Greco later tasked with sorting through debris from the attacks at the Staten Island landfill and wound up with lung problems, which forced him to retire at just 37. Now works with Boca Helping Hands, a nonprofit that feeds the needy. I'm Joel Malkin.
3: State law enforcement officials on hand for a drug bust announced this afternoon in a small Florida panhandle county. Washington County Sheriff Kevin Cruz says a local bust of two meth dealers led detectives to a Georgia operation that was funneling meth into Chipley.
6: To the meth dealers that's left out there in Washington County, we've got you identified. We knew who some of you were. We didn't know who all of you were, obviously, but now we do.
3: The State Attorney General's Office and the Florida Department of Law Enforcement served as backup. The Florida Division of Emergency Management is getting more than $200 million from the state's emergency fund to cover expenses related to immigration enforcement, including alligator Alcatraz contractors. A kitten is on its second life after falling off an interstate overpass. Troopers and road rangers responded after the kitty got stranded on a signpost near Tropicana Field in St. Pete. They tried to retrieve it, but the feline jumped 55 feet to the ground. It's in fair condition and in custody of Pinellas Animal Control. Gas averaging $4.16 a gallon in Florida today per AAA. With Florida's news, I'm Gordon Bird.
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9: Take a look at tonight's weather forecast. We have a low around 74 degrees with a 60% chance of showers and thunderstorms. Southeasterly winds around 5 miles per hour, becoming calm in the evening. Showers and thunderstorms likely for tomorrow, also at 60%. Increasing clouds with a high near 95 and calm winds becoming southerly around 5 miles per hour in the afternoon. And that's a look at your Bass Capital Radio weather this evening.

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Take a look at tonight's weather forecast. We have a low around 74 degrees with a 60% chance of showers and thunderstorms. Southeasterly winds around 5 miles per hour, becoming calm in the evening. Showers and thunderstorms likely for tomorrow, also at 60%. Increasing clouds with a high near 95 and calm winds becoming southerly around 5 miles per hour in the afternoon. And that's a look at your Bass Capital Radio weather this evening.

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1: NBC News Radio, I'm Scott Carr. America is marking the 25th anniversary of the 9/11 attacks. Nearly 3,000 people were killed after terrorists hijacked four U.S. jetliners and forced them to crash, jarring the entire nation. Twin beams of light will illuminate the sky at Ground Zero in New York tonight from dusk to dawn. The 9/11 tribute in light first presented 6 months after the September 11th attacks. On this 25th anniversary, previously classified 9/11 documents are being released by the Trump administration, taken mainly from the daily intelligence briefings for former Presidents Clinton and George W. Bush, in which both were warned Osama bin Laden was plotting to attack the U.S. using hijacked passenger jets. A key inflation report out today came in a bit hotter than expected. The consumer price index rose by 0.4% in August over July. Scott Carr, NBC News Radio.
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3: A former New York police detective living in the Palm Beaches now is remembering 9/11 on this, the 25th anniversary.
4: Joseph Greco is now a Boca Raton resident and says he still carries the memories of Ground Zero.
5: Never forget 9/11. There's people every day suffering because of that, and people need to know.
4: The narcotics detective tells CBS 12 he was called to search through the buildings that had already collapsed.
5: Oh, when I got there, it was chaotic. Fire everywhere. So what we had to do is to go into each building, floor by floor, and there was people hiding under desks and everything, and we had to escort them all out of the buildings.
4: Greco later tasked with sorting through debris from the attacks at the Staten Island landfill and wound up with lung problems, which forced him to retire at just 37. Now works with Boca Helping Hands, a nonprofit that feeds the needy. I'm Joel Malkin.
3: State law enforcement officials on hand for a drug bust announced this afternoon in a small Florida panhandle county. Washington County Sheriff Kevin Cruz says a local bust of two meth dealers led detectives to a Georgia operation that was funneling meth into Chipley.
6: To the meth dealers that's left out there in Washington County. We've got you identified. We knew who some of you were. We didn't know who all of you were, obviously, but now we do.
3: The State Attorney General's Office and the Florida Department of Law Enforcement served as backup. The Florida Division of Emergency Management is getting more than $200 million from the state's emergency fund to cover expenses related to immigration enforcement, including alligator Alcatraz contractors. A kitten is on its second life after falling off an interstate overpass. Troopers and road rangers responded after the kitty got stranded on a signpost near Tropicana Field in St. Pete. They tried to retrieve it, but the feline jumped 55 feet to the ground. It's in fair condition and in custody of Pinellas Animal Control. Gas averaging $4.16 a gallon in Florida today per AAA. With Florida's news, I'm Gordon Bird.
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